0: This week in music, that's Tina Turner, who made the momentous decision this week, 50 years ago, to leave her husband Ike after one last beating. She escaped with less than a dollar to her name, filed for divorce about a month later, and in that divorce got her name. And the rest is history. Now, coming up next weekend, we're going to spend some time chatting with Jim Kerr from Simple Minds. They are our feature artist and getting ready to tour with Gary Newman early next year. The Aussie Top 5 recap comes to us from July 12, 1976. The classic album Doubles from Bruce Springsteen, Born in the USA. And we'll talk with Eric Bell, original guitarist with Thin Lizzy, about the re-release of the band's debut album. There's a special collector's edition coming up for fans. Details next weekend. Enjoy what's left of this one. And thank you for listening.
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15: Good morning, Alana McIntyre here with the latest. Australians are being urged not to panic by poultry as another potential case of the deadly H5 strain pops up along the east coast. Another bird's been found dead in New South Wales, this time in Narrabeen on Sydney's northern beaches. Yesterday, a case was confirmed north of Newcastle, taking the total number of confirmed cases to 6 across Australia, with surveillance now being stepped up coast to coast. A woman has been arrested following the discovery of a child's body inside a home on the New South Wales Central Coast. A boy understood to be a 4-year-old was found with significant injuries in Wyong late yesterday. A man has life-threatening injuries following a car fire in Melbourne's east this morning. The cause of the blaze at Scoresby is yet to be determined. Roughly 150 million people are under heat alerts as the US celebrates 250 years of independence. The stage has been set up in Washington, D.C., where record-breaking fireworks are expected, while Vice President J.D. Vance has addressed sailors in New York Harbor.
16: So I say to all my fellow Americans, I'm proud of you. Happy birthday.
15: Meantime, scary scenes during 4th of July weekend celebrations in LA. Fireworks misfired into the crowd at the BMO Stadium, sending people ducking for cover. And several workers were reportedly escorted out of Madison Square Garden, accused of trying to take pictures during Taylor Swift and Travis Kelce's wedding.
14: Ken Frost Homes. White Rock Estate is your sunset address close to the city. 4CA. Your sport now.
15: The Broncos have slumped to 8 losses in a row now, going down 28-16 to the Sharks in Brisbane. Madge says their errors were costly.
17: Yeah, they were. Yeah, a bit of attention to detail there definitely cost us, but the effort from the players was excellent.
15: The Tigers had a third straight defeat, the Dragons beating them 24-10 in their second win of the season, and Serena Williams has pulled out of her Wimbledon doubles campaign alongside sister Venus after sustaining a knee injury.
14: Join in the celebrations as Cairns celebrates 150 years. 4CA, your weather now.
18: Well, it looks like we are in for a very wet and windy day today, with the Bureau saying partly cloudy, a high chance of showers and 30k an hour winds expected, dropping down around 20 degrees overnight tonight with a high chance of showers again tomorrow. But those winds are going to pick up to around 35k an hour on Tuesday and Wednesday. So we are looking at a very windy week. Today, though, expecting a top temp of 27 degrees.
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RCA, better music and more of it. Yes, sad news about Darryl Braithwaite saying he's retiring from touring at all. He just says he can't do it anymore. That was Darryl in his heyday with Sherbet and Summer Love, but we wish him all the best of luck. Hey, come back in just a moment with a great song that I think was actually done better with Eminem, but we'll play you the song that Eminem based his song around.

0: but Dido was saying thank you to Eminem when all that money started rolling in. This is a great song, though, and we will play it for you next right here at 4CA.
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0: Aussie, better music and more of it. Great song from Spandau Ballet, that is true. Hello there, Mark, in for your Sunday morning, heading towards the Sunday afternoon. I hope your weekend has gone very well and your football team won. Not the Socceroos, but anyway, that was yesterday. We're not talking about it anymore. We've moved on. The Angels coming up in just a moment. We are not playing the live version of this song. Put your own lyrics in. Yeah, we will play that for you. You know what? They don't even know how that started, that whole trend of singing other lyrics to that song. They said they were just playing one night, I think it was in Adelaide, and people started singing the song back to them. And then it took off. And if you ever see the Angels in concert, that's pretty much what people do. We'll play that song for you. You can add your own lyrics in just a moment on 4CA.
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0: 8464CA, better music and more of it. We've got the news coming up in just a moment. Then a stack of music lined up, including a couple of Aussie bands. Can't get much more Aussie than Australian Crawl. It's right there in the title. And then we have Wet, Wet, Wet. Love is all around me. It's a bit of a wet song. But we'll follow it up with another Aussie act from John Paul Young. It's all coming up next here at 4CA. Better music and more of it.
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13: Morning, Alana McIntyre here with the latest. A four-year-old boy has been found deceased at a home north of Sydney with a woman charged with murder. Superintendent Chad Gilley says the 32-year-old turned up to Wyong Police Station last night and officers then attended a unit nearby.
14: From a police perspective, I can confirm that the scene can only be described as confronting for all police and emergency service workers that were there. My priority at the moment now is to work through the investigation with detectives to understand exactly what happened and why it happened.
13: A warning to Australians not to panic by poultry as the deadly bird flu impacts the east coast. A bird's being tested for the H5 bird flu strain after being found on the sand in Narrabeen on Sydney's northern beaches yesterday. Testing on another bird that was found near Hawk's Nest in New South Wales has confirmed it does have the deadly strain. It brings the number of confirmed cases in the country to 6. A man is fighting for his life after a car fire in Melbourne's east early this morning. morning. He was found around 1 a.m. at Scoresby with the cause of the blaze under investigation. You'll soon be able to use cash to pay for your Uber as part of a push to get older Australians using the service. Americans are celebrating 250 years of independence in scorching temperatures. And even with NDA signed, details are trickling out of Taylor Swift and Travis Kelce's wedding at Madison Square Garden. One guest has spilt the beans on socials with a now-deleted post saying there was a magical garden featuring real and artificial flowers and five-storey tall lit-up trees.
1: Ken Frost Homes. White Rock Estate is your sunset address close to the city. 4CA. Your sport now.
13: The Dragons have beaten the Tigers 24-10. Coach Dean Young speaking after their second win of the season.
15: It's a real credit to them, the way they've been turning up each and every day. I know it's their job. I know they get paid well to do it, but the situation that the club's in is not easy.
13: And eight losses now for the Brisbane Broncos. They went down to Cronulla 28-16 at Lang Park last night. In the AFL, the Giants defeated the Dockers.
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16: Well, it looks like we are in for a very wet and windy day today, with the Bureau saying partly cloudy, a high chance of showers and 30k an hour winds expected, dropping down around 20 degrees overnight tonight with a high chance of showers again tomorrow. But those winds are going to pick up to around 35k an hour on Tuesday and Wednesday. So we are looking at a very windy week. Today, though, expecting a top temp of 27 degrees.
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0: 8464CA, better music and more of it. Trust you're enjoying your Sunday morning, maybe a little sleep in, have a nice cup of coffee or something like that as we head towards Sunday afternoon. It's not so bad. Yeah, I know work's tomorrow, but gee, what a beautiful time of the year. It is the most special place in the world to be in Cairns at this time of the year. Very lucky. Hey, Crowded House coming up in just a moment with their song, World Where You Live, which is where we live. We'll play it for you next. Better music and more of it for CA.
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0: 64CA, better music and more of it. That is Dire Straits and Walk of Life. I saw Dire Straits at the Entertainment Centre in Brisbane many, many years ago. Main thing I remember about the concert, they were great, but the speeding fine that I got on the way there was not so great. We're going to come back in just a moment with Mamma Mia ABBA. And I was only like 6K over the limit. Then again, do the crime, do the time, I suppose. Hey, ABBA coming up next here at 4CA.
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2: 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Finally, Cairns tourism operator Captor Group is expanding its North Queensland footprint, acquiring Townsville's iconic Billabong Sanctuary.
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0: 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We are approaching news time at 12 o'clock. We'll check the latest news and sport in just a moment. And then we're back to the music. Kiss is on the way. Also, one of the Beach Boys' last and greatest songs, I feel. Still has great memories for me for that song. Also, R.E.M. are on the way. Everybody hurts. Man, Michael Stipe has the best beard in the business, and I will argue that one with anyone. We're going to play R.E.M. next here at 4CA.
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9: Hi there, Alana McIntyre here with the latest. A woman has been charged with murder after a four-year-old was found dead north of Sydney. The boy was found at a unit in Wyong last night after a 32-year-old attended the local police station. Superintendent Chad Gilley says a thorough investigation is underway, but the scene was confronting for all emergency services.
10: Whenever a child is a victim of violent crime and whenever a child is murdered, it strikes at the core of community. That's why it's absolutely important we work through this methodically. We try to understand what's happened, why it's happened, and from my perspective, we owe that to that little boy.
9: A man has died in Brisbane's inner south after suffering a head injury at a park early this morning. Police say the 66-year-old was involved in an altercation with another man in West End around 2 a.m. The cause of a car fire in Melbourne's east is being investigated after a man was found with life-threatening injuries at Scoresby around 1 a.m. Police have been door-knocking. A warning to Australians not to panic by poultry as the deadly bird flu impacts the east coast. A bird's being tested for the H5 bird flu strain after being found on the sand in Narrabeen on Sydney's northern beaches yesterday. Testing on another bird that was found near Hawke's Nest in New South Wales has confirmed it does have the deadly strain. It brings the number of confirmed cases by the CSIRO to 6 across the nation. And a source claims Paul McCartney performed I Want to Hold Your Hand at Taylor Swift and Travis Kelce's star-studded wedding at Madison Square Garden.
1: Ken Frost Homes. White Rock Estate is your sunset address close to the city. 4CA. Your sport now.
9: The Dragons have upset the Tigers with their second win of the season. St George Illawarra defeating Benji Marshall's side 24-10.
11: We got exactly what we deserved today, to be honest. Our discipline, attention to detail, care wasn't good enough.
9: This afternoon, round 18 continues with the Eels up against the Seagulls at Combank, and Serena Williams is heartbroken to have to withdraw from doubles at Wimbledon after hurting her knee.
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12: For the rest of today, you can expect a shower or two, tops of 27 degrees. Tomorrow for your Monday, it is looking like a high chance of showers. That is most likely later in the day, tops of 26. And Tuesday, much the same, partly cloudy with a high chance of showers in the morning and highs of 25.
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8464CA, better music and more of it. That is The Police and Don't Stand So Close to Me. Sting, only recently in the country, not touring, just here doing some work. I think it was for a movie or a video clip. He was with Shaggy, which is a very strange combination of people. But anyway, we'll find out more, I'm sure, when that releases in the future. Ronan Keating coming up in just a moment.

0: says.
1: Yeah, we will play When You Say Nothing at All, which usually means that I'm in a little bit of trouble. But anyway, not Ronan Keating. It's coming up in just a moment here at 4CA.
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The Look on your Sunday afternoon. We've played some beautiful music, but I think the next song takes the cake as the most beautiful. Imagine.

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0: 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We're heading towards the 1 o'clock news bulletin, that in a moment, and checking on sport around the nation. Also some music lined up. Cher is on the way. Is that the one where she was on the gunship sitting on the big cannon? I think it was. Charles and Eddie, a band that really were a one-hit wonder, will play their song for you. And definitely not a one-hit wonder, we will play a song from Suzy Quatro. We will get the Devil Gate Drive on next here at 4CA.
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4: I'm John Fabris. A 32-year-old woman's charged with domestic violence murder over the death of a 4-year-old boy at Wyong on the New South Wales Central Coast. Police found his body inside a unit.
5: We owe that to that little boy to make sure that we get the exact circumstances and present them to the court in due course, and that is the focus over the coming days.
4: The New South Wales Mid-North Coast adds to the tally of Australia's H5 bird flu, which has led to the deaths of 633 million animals globally. State Agriculture Minister Tara Moriarty outlines protocols if the situation deteriorates.
6: If we do need to work with industry to stop the spread, we can put biosecurity zones in place to stop movement. We're not anywhere near that point.
4: Extreme heat and then storms have disrupted America's 250th independence celebrations in Washington. CBS capturing the mood of the people in the U.S. Capitol.
7: We're free. It's America, greatest place on the earth.
8: Hotter than all get out, but this is the day that we should all be celebrated.
1: Ken Frost Homes. White Rock Estate is your sunset address close to the city. 4CA. Your sport now.
9: Broncos coach Michael Maguire reckons his side can still make NRL finals despite a costly 28-16 loss to the Sharks. The reigning premiers needing to win all 8 remaining games to scrape into the top 8.
10: Why not? I've got a lot of belief in the team. I've got a lot of belief in the group.
9: The Dragons sealing their second win of the season, upsetting the Tigers 24-10. In the NRLW, the Tigers leading the Eels 22-0 in the second half. The Broncos thrashing the Cowboys 50-4 last night. The Pies beat the Suns 104-98 in a fiery AFL encounter on the Gold Coast, while the Blues edged out Richmond by 2 points at the MCG. Kylian Mbappe has fired France into the FIFA World Cup quarterfinals with a 1-0 win over Paraguay.
11: It's Mbappe who steps up and rolls the ball into the back of the net. Was it ever in doubt?
9: On the SBS, Morocco progressing with a 3-0 victory over Canada, and the Thunderbirds clinching a third Super Netball title in 4 years, crushing the Vixens 61-40. That's sport. I'm Harrison Preeb.
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12: For the rest of today, you can expect a shower or two, tops of 27 degrees. Tomorrow for your Monday, it is looking like a high chance of showers. That is most likely later in the day, tops of 26. And Tuesday, much the same, partly cloudy with a high chance of showers in the morning and highs of 25.
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0: 8464CA, better music and more of it. That is Pink Floyd and Another Brick in the Wall. They said they couldn't get a single from that album, and, well, the producer did and said, there you go. And it's very, very good, although the whole album is exceptional. We're going to come back in just a moment with Tears for Fears on the way. Yeah, Jump for Joy, Tears for Fears next here at 4CA.
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1: 8464CA, better music and more of it. 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Matchbox 20, Unwell. That's in there. And I'll say it, one of my favourite bands of all time, the Pet Shop Boys, are coming up. Not afraid to say it. 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Bye-bye.
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5: I'm John Fabra. Storms in Washington delayed Donald Trump's Independence Day speech for the 250th anniversary. The weather's reduced the crowd for the Salute to America celebration.
6: They estimated there 375,000 people before everybody had to leave, and they now have 150,000 people. It's the craziest thing anyone's ever seen.
5: The death of a four-year-old boy at a Wyong home on the New South Wales Central Coast has resulted in a murder charge against a woman, police releasing limited details.
7: 32-year-old woman is known to police. I can confirm that there is a domestic relationship with that child. I won't speculate further.
5: Consider moving poultry indoors is one suggestion to farmers as New South Wales substantiates its first case of H5 bird flu. State Agriculture Minister Tara Moriarty urges maintaining perspective.
8: At this stage, it's one wild bird and it hasn't spread into the poultry or egg industry at all.
2: Ken Frost Homes. White Rock Estate is your sunset address close to the city. 4CA. Your sport now.
9: Joey Walsh takes over at 5-8 for Manly in this afternoon's NRL clash with the Eels following Luke Brooks' season-ending knee injury. Coach Kieran Foran is keeping expectations in check.
10: Like any young half on their early journey of their NRL career, they're not going to get it right every time. They're going to, make some mistakes.
9: The Knights to host the Dolphins in the twilight fixture. The Wallabies have suffered a narrow 33-31 loss to Ireland in their opening Nations Championship clash in Sydney. Coach Joe Schmidt admits it was there for the taking.
11: We had two chances to close it out in the end. Sometimes they don't come off. I was really pleased with how we started the game.
9: Alex de Minaur advances to the fourth round at Wimbledon, defeating American Zachary Swider 6-2, 5-7, 6-2, 6-4. 21-year-old Alexander Ayala upsetting reigning women's champion Iga Swiatek in straight sets. Kimi Antonelli's won F1's British Sprints. Oscar Piastri finishing seventh. And Jonas Vingegaard has the yellow jersey following the opening stage of the Tour de France. That's sport. I'm Harrison Preeb.
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12: For the rest of today, you can expect a shower or two, tops of 27 degrees. Tomorrow for your Monday, it is looking like a high chance of showers. That is most likely later in the day, tops of 26. And Tuesday, much the same, partly cloudy with a high chance of showers in the morning and highs of 25.
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3: I'm John Fabris. America's president pressed ahead with a 250th anniversary Independence Day speech despite threatening storms. Donald Trump introduced war veterans on stage and the crew of a recent moon mission.
4: So tonight we're joined by that crew of Artemis, you know the crew, everybody. Artemis 2, and everybody watched. Isn't that amazing? They became very famous.
3: A domestic violence-related murder charge has been laid against a 32-year-old woman over the death of a 4-year-old boy at Wyong in New South Wales. His body was found inside a home by police.
5: Now is a really tough time for family and the local community of Wyong. That's why it's absolutely imperative that our police pull together.
3: And Victoria's bracing for a late upswing in flu cases because numbers have been lower in the season so far. State Health Minister Harriet Shing encourages getting onto a vaccine shot.
6: Whether it's at the GP, the chemist care now framework, or indeed when you might be getting any other medical treatment.
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7: NRL's underway at Combank Stadium, where Manly is leading the Eels 8-6 early in the second half. The Dolphins heading to the Hunter, chasing a ninth straight victory against an in-form Knights. Coach Christian Wolfe says discipline will be key.
8: It's going to be a challenging game. They're in good form. They move the ball really well. They play a very good of attacking style of footy, which is what you'd expect under Justin Holbrook. It's going to be a tough game.
7: New Zealand Warriors are leading the Bulldogs 10-0 in the second half of their NRLW encounter. Earlier, the Tigers notching a 28-16 win over the Eels. St Kilda is looking to get its AFL season back on track against Essendon shortly at Marvel Stadium. And Kimi Antonelli aiming to become the first Italian to win F1's British Grand Prix since 1953 when he launches from pole position. Aussie Oscar Piastri to start from eighth.
9: Pretty chaotic. I think a few things we can do a bit better for sure. Yeah, we also want to improve the car a bit because we're struggling a little bit. I think the pace looked okay then, just very difficult to get that out of the car.
7: That's Ford. I'm Harrison Preeb.
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10: For the rest of today, you can expect a shower or two, tops of 27 degrees. Tomorrow for your Monday, it is looking like a high chance of showers. That is most likely later in the day, tops of 26. And Tuesday, much the same, partly cloudy with a high chance of showers in the morning and highs of 25.
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0: In Cairns, we can deliver local stories from local voices that you simply can't get anywhere else.
1: Meanwhile, Australia Post is urging Far North dog owners to take extra care after recording three serious dog-related incidents. Finally, Cairns tourism operator Captor Group is expanding its North Queensland footprint, acquiring Townsville's iconic Billabong Sanctuary.
0: 4CA, part of the Cairns community and still the leaders in local. 4CA.
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3: I'm John Fabris. Police in New South Wales have been at a Wyong unit where a four-year-old boy's body was found yesterday. They laid a domestic violence-related murder charge against a 32-year-old woman this morning.
4: The scene can only be described as confronting for all police and emergency service workers that were there.
3: The Prime Minister's given opponents a big serve in his address today to the New South Wales Labor Party conference. Anthony Albanese calling the Coalition and One Nation defining their place by what they stand against.
5: The race to the bottom that all three right-wing parties are caught up in. They are the axis of grievance.
3: And storms threaten to upend the Salute to America celebration in Washington, President Trump eventually appearing for his 250th anniversary of U.S. independence speech.
6: Lightning will never stop you, and I want to thank everybody, and we love you all, and it's an honor to be your president. Thank you. God bless you all.
0: Ken Frost Homes. 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
7: And a roll, it's nearing full-time at Convac where the Eels are leading Manly 22-14. The Knights turning to their depth in the absence of Origin stars Caelan Ponga and Bradman Best. Fletcher Sharp shifting to fullback while Fletcher Hunt starts in the centres for the clash against the Dolphins. Coach Justin Holbrook is confident they'll do the job.
8: Really happy with the makeup of our side this week against an informed Dolphins side.
7: NRLW where the Warriors were too strong for the Bulldogs 32-10. West Tigers clinching a 28-16 victory over Para. In the AFL, at last check, St Kilda leading Essendon by 21 points in the second quarter at Marvel. France advancing to the quarterfinals at the FIFA World Cup with a 1-0 win over Paraguay. Morocco eliminating co-host Canada 3-0. Elise Perry's racing the clock to be fit for Australia's T20 World Cup final against England overnight at Lord's. The veteran all-rounder is battling a quad issue. And the Thunderbirds have clinched a third Super Netball title in 4 years, crushing the Vixens 61-40. That's Ford. I'm Harrison Preeb.
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9: For the rest of today, you can expect a shower or two, tops of 27 degrees. Tomorrow for your Monday, it is looking like a high chance of showers. That is most likely later in the day, tops of 26. And Tuesday, much the same, partly cloudy with a high chance of showers in the morning and highs of 25.
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0: 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And it sounds like this. 80s hits you love. 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Your favourites from the 90s and 2000s. Come as you are. No, I can't read them out. And 60s and 70s tracks that stand the test of time. 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
3: I'm John Fabris. 250th anniversary independence celebrations have been crowned in Washington with what was aimed to break the record for the largest fireworks show. Earlier, President Trump delivered his speech.
4: Tonight our country is stronger, freer, richer, safer and prouder than ever before.
3: A 32-year-old woman's charged with domestic violence murder over the death of a 4-year-old boy at Wyong on the New South Wales Central Coast. Police found his body inside a unit.
5: We owe that to that little boy to make sure that we get the exact circumstances and present them to the court in due course, and that is the focus over the coming days and weeks.
3: And intense monitoring remains on the New South Wales mid-north coast where a giant petrel tested positive for H5 bird flu. Agriculture Minister Tara Moriarty.
6: We're ramping up our surveillance to make sure that we are actively looking for any other cases. We're providing information to the public to report in any sick birds that they found.
0: Ken Frost Homes. White Rock Estate is your sunset address close to the city. 4CA. Your sport now.
7: The Eels have rattled Manly with an upset 23-14 victory in their NRL encounter at CommBank. Fullback Isaiah Ioni finishing with a try and a crucial try-saving tackle.
8: Coach pretty much spoke to us before the game, pretty much to say just to get numbers in the frame, wherever, if it's on the ball or without the ball, just to get as many jerseys as we can in the frame. And I thought I made the tackle at the start, but I think Jordan Samarani, he saved the try at the end there.
7: On Fox League, live action, the Knights leading the Dolphins 12-0 approaching halftime. AFL, St Kilda leading Essendon by 65 points in the third quarter at Marvel. The Roos up by 4 over Port Adelaide in the opening term. And a fitness cloud hangs over Elise Perry ahead of Australia's Women's T20 World Cup final against England. The veteran all-rounder battling a quad complaint in the lead-up to the decider overnight at Lords. Aussie captain Sophie Molyneux hoping she might still be in a position to bat.
9: Now her T20 World Cup so far with the bat has been incredible, really. She's won a couple of games for us there.
7: That's Sport, I'm Harrison Preeve.
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10: For the rest of today, you can expect a shower or two, tops of 27 degrees. Tomorrow for your Monday, it is looking like a high chance of showers. That is most likely later in the day, tops of 26. And Tuesday, much the same, partly cloudy with a high chance of showers in the morning and highs of 25.
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1: 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And finally, Cairns tourism operator Captor Group is expanding its North Queensland footprint, acquiring Townsville's iconic Billabong Sanctuary.
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0: In Cairns, we can deliver local stories from local voices that you simply can't get anywhere else.
1: Meanwhile, Australia Post is urging Far North dog owners to take extra care after recording three serious dog-related incidents. Finally, Cairns tourism operator Captor Group is expanding its North Queensland footprint, acquiring Townsville's iconic Billabong Sanctuary.
0: 4CA, part of the Cairns community and still the leaders in local. 4CA.
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1: 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And finally, Cairns tourism operator Captor Group is expanding its North Queensland footprint, acquiring Townsville's iconic Billabong Sanctuary.
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2: A little cloudy today. We've got a high chance of showers. They should be most likely this evening, though. Southerly winds turning a little bit more southeasterly throughout the morning, up to about 30 k's an hour. And it looking like those showers continue over the next few days. Top rate about 25 degrees today. Overnight, we're expecting 20. And currently, it is down around 20 degrees.
0: 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How do you like your breakfast? Poached, fried, scrambled? Murrayed. 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

Great love song from Elton, and I guess that is why they do call it the blues. Well, I wouldn't call this one a love song. Monday morning in paradise with Murray. What do you reckon? This time of the day, are you in for it? I can Tina Turner back in 1975 doing the Nutbush right here at 8464 CA.

0: Well, I hope you had a wonderful weekend. Certainly pretty wet, and it continues to be wet right across the next couple of days. We'll check out the latest through from the Bureau at 6 a.m. this morning, just after the very latest in 4CA local and national news, sport and weather as well. But in just a sec, what I got to date, the latest in just a mo.
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0: Remaining a little rainy today and tomorrow. That high chance of showers most likely this evening, though. Those southerly winds gusting a little bit more southeasterly in the middle of the day, up to about 30 k's an hour. Top of 25 degrees today. Overnight, we're expecting 20, and currently it is down around 20 degrees.
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0: We are all about better music and more of it here at 8464CA. Murray and the Brekkie Show. We do it thanks to our good friends at Botanica Lifestyle Resort. Well, plenty of giveaways in the Brekkie Show today and over the next couple of weeks. We've got the Australian Festival of Chamber Music. Going to be a real treat. And if you're into music, but you're into quality music, it's amazing. Some of the genres that you might cover. And I tell you what, classical music might not be something that we play a lot here on the radio station, but if you're into fine music of any description, country, the whole lot, when it's good quality, stay tuned. We've got some double passes to give away to some wonderful events over the next couple of weeks, but come up in just a sec after the break. 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

Wow, back in 1972 it was. Haven't heard that one for a while from Alice Cooper and School's Out. It certainly is. School holidays continue. Good on you, kids. Get out there and enjoy. We got news coming up fairly shortly at 6 a.m. We have some family passes to give away in the next week or so. You can be off to the Cairns show. It's just around the corner. Right now, though, here at 4CA is Taylor Dane.

0: Slam Jam and Black Betty right here at 4CA. Let's head to the very latest in 4CA local and national news. It's up next at 6.
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11: Good morning, I'm Bethany Ross here with your local news. Well, Far North Police and Cairns Hospital say that they're seeing the real-world consequences of risky e-scooter riding, from head injuries to long recoveries that derail school, sport and everyday life. Operation Yankee Surety is now rolling out across Cairns, targeting speeding, drink driving and illegal devices. Doctors say that most injuries are preventable, while police warn that they'll be enforcing the new laws to keep young riders safe.
12: Police will be out educating the public and enforcing non-compliance with these changes, so I'd encourage everybody to be aware. Some of the things that it hasn't really changed, but if you're going to use a personal mobility device, wear a helmet, don't double. Some of the roads that you use have changed, so be aware of what roads you can and can't use, and that's very strict on speeds.
11: That's Senior Sergeant Craig Johnson, the officer in charge of Highway Patrol Cairns, speaking there. More from our frontline. We've got 66 fresh recruits stepping into frontline policing across Queensland. They're joining a cohort that has now grown by more than 1,914 officers since the 2024 election. The new constables bring experience from defence, trades, teaching and community services and will soon be on the beat statewide, including 9 on their way here to the Far North. Police Minister Dan Purdy says every graduation means more boots on the ground supporting community safety.

0: And finally, local community groups, charities and sporting clubs are all being encouraged to apply for the Good for Good community grant. 16 community groups shared in $220,000 of funding in the last round of the Queensland Country Bank grants. That does include the Couch Wellness Centre here in Cairns, delivering workshops that support people living with cancer and their families.
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2: Hi there, I'm Matt McDonald. Anthony Albanese will today sign a new regional security agreement with Fiji. The PM touched down in the island nation late yesterday. The move comes amid growing concern about China's influence in the Pacific. The PM will also visit the Solomon Islands tomorrow. Family and friends of a suburban footballer are preparing to say their goodbyes after he suffered massive head injuries during a local game in Melbourne. Nathan Fitzgerald is receiving end-of-life care following the horror incident on Saturday. Donald Trump has held a 90-minute phone call with Russian President Vladimir Putin. The talks come ahead of a crucial NATO summit in Turkey starting tomorrow. Trump reportedly offered his help to end the Ukraine war. And experts believe the slump in auction clearance rates will continue after the third straight week where less than half of all properties across the country were sold. Only 49.8% of properties up for auction went under the hammer in the last week.
1: Ken Frost Homes. 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
2: Australia's taken out the Women's T20 World Cup, beating host England by 7 wickets. England was sent into bat first, making 150, with the Aussies reaching the target in the 18th over. Women's number one seed Aryna Sabalenka's out of Wimbledon, going down in straight sets to Naomi Osaka. And Aussie Oscar Piastri's finished 11th at the British Formula One Grand Prix after crashing on lap one. Charles Leclerc took out the race ahead of George Russell and Lewis Hamilton. That's the latest news and sport.
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3: Well, a bit of a mixed bag in store today. We're down to a medium chance of showers, most likely a little later today. Those southerly winds turning a little bit more southeasterlies, up to about 30 k's an hour today. Partly cloudy, a little bit more cloudy with a high chance of showers and those winds hanging around tomorrow. Top of 27 degrees today, around about 25 for tomorrow though. Out across the waters today, we've got those southeasterly winds to about 20 knots, but reaching up to 30 knots north of Cairns this evening. So a strong wind warning in place today and looking like tomorrow for the Cairns coast. The sea's 1.5 metres, but increasing to about 2 metres north of Cairns. Southeasterly swell, 1 to 2 metres outside the reef, a little cloudy, around about an 80% chance of showers. Most of the showers across the waters this morning, a little bit further north as well, up towards Cooktown. So looking pretty clear for the bulk of the region. Currently 21 degrees, we've got about 83% relative humidity, and that's southerly at about 19 k's an hour.
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0: Vogue. Are you in vogue this morning? You should see what I'm wearing. There's certainly nothing too in vogue about me. It is Madonna, big hit from 1990 here at 4CA. Well, coming up in just a sec, we look back in history. It is our time tunnel for today. It is 14 past six and a bad boy Irishman would have been enjoying a birthday today. We'll find out who it is in just a mo.
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0: I can't believe it is the 6th of July already. Have you got your tax return in yet? But if it is your birthday, maybe a special anniversary that you're celebrating today, have yourself a wonderful day. Let's kick it off back in 1885 this morning, and Louis Pasteur successfully tested his vaccine against rabies on Joseph Meister, a boy who'd been bitten by a rabid dog. Bill Haley and the creator of Wheel of Fortune and Jeopardy, Merv Griffin, born on this day back in 1925. Haley died back in 1981 and Griffin in 2007. The 14th Dalai Lama was born in Taxta in China. He turns 91 years of age today. Dave Allen, the Irish comedian, actor and screenwriter, born on this day back in 1936. Bit of a country boy, hey?
15: Ideal place. Trees, rivers, cows, donkeys. One of our great games as country kids was to find donkeys with erection.
0: Oh, dear. I don't even want to think about that this morning. Dave Allen, born on this day back in 1936. He died in 2005. In 1940, Australia's longest cantilever bridge, the major Brisbane landmark, the Story Bridge, was formally opened. Anne Frank and her family went into hiding in the secret annex above her father's office in Amsterdam, an Amsterdam warehouse, on this day back in 1942. George W. Bush, the 43rd president of the United United States, Sylvester Stallone, an Australian philosopher and academic, Peter Singer, all enjoying birthdays today. They're turning 80. An Australian actor, Geoffrey Rush, turning 75 years of age today. He was the 2012 Australian of the Year and started most of the Pirates of the Caribbean movies. He starred in Shine, Minions, Finding Nemo, Lantana, and was the narrator of Harvey Crumpet, to name just a few. Sadly, he's likely to be best known for his line, "Thinking of you more than is socially appropriate," even more than some of his classic movie lines over the years.
6: What is it that you want?
16: I want you to leave and never come back.
6: I'm disinclined to acquiesce to your request. Means no.
0: That sounds like a pretty solid no. There he is, Geoffrey Rush, the Australian actor turning 75 years of age today. And it was on this day back in 1957 that history changed. Teenagers John Lennon and Paul McCartney met for the very first time at the Woolton Fete 3 years before forming the Beatles. Ab Fab's Jennifer Saunders, she turned 68 years of age today. And a bit like our good friend Geoffrey Rush, she actually starred in Minions. But here she is, talking about a bunch of bad girls. Bit unexpected, these ones.
17: Bananarama were the hardest drinking girls I'd ever met in the 80s.
18: Where were they? I mean, when were they in it?
17: Oh, they weren't in it.
18: Oh, I
17: but
18: see.
17: I'd met them.
19: Never done drugs. Never done drugs.
17: Because Dawn and I worked with them.
19: Oh, of course.
17: And they did the Comic Relief thing together, and we kind of got to know them. I'd never met girls that drank so hard, because in those days, people didn't drink vodka. They drank so much vodka. They would drink a bottle of vodka, you know, and they'd go, come on, let's go and party. And we used to go and party with them and just watch them. And I remember one of them opening a cab door and coming out arse first onto and thinking it was the most brilliant thing I'd ever seen. And I just thought,
0: well, imagine that. Adina from Ab Fab calling somebody else a heavy drinker. There she is, Jennifer Saunders. She turned 68 years of age today. Jamal Idris, the Australian rugby league player, turning 36 today, the son of an Aboriginal mother and a Nigerian father. In 2015, Idris took a break from his sporting career. In 2016, he escaped from a kidnap attempt in Vietnam, opened an orphanage in Ghana, and joined Group 3 rugby league club, the Wingham Tigers, all in 2016. And he certainly never looked back. What an amazing guy. Jamal Idris, he turns 36 years of age today. Well, there it is. That is our time tunnel for today. If it's a special day for you, enjoy. Welcome on to The Breakfast Show right here at 846 4CA.

0: There is Lionel Richie up front of the Commodores and the night shift here at 8464CA. It is Murray. Good to have you along for the breaky show. We do it thanks to our good friends at Botanical Lifestyle Resort. Got a busy day today. We'll be talking to Jenny from the Cairns Turtle Rehabilitation Centre just after news at 7 this morning. We've got our dad jokes of the day. And I tell you what, we're getting closer with the survey says. Most Aussie families have about four of these in their kitchen at any particular time. I wonder what it might be. Join us just after news at 8 o'clock. I know somebody who's getting pretty close, but he gave me a call and said he can't call in today, so maybe it'll hang out until tomorrow and we might just find a winner. We'll see how we go. Right, let's head to the very latest in 4CA local and national news. It's coming up next at 6:30.
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11: Good morning, I'm Bethany Ross here with your local news. Well, Cairns ED doctors say they're treating more young people with serious e-scooter injuries, some struggling to walk again or remember simple things after crashes linked to speed and alcohol. Operation Yankee Surety is putting police on the streets for the next year, cracking down on dangerous driving and removing illegal devices. Officers say one distraction or one poor decision can change a life forever.
12: Fortunately, locally, we've had a number of serious injuries from the use and misuse of mobile of personal mobility devices. We encourage people to follow the rules because it can lead to serious injuries. They have high speeds, and coming off of the high speed with no protection leans towards getting seriously injured.
11: At Senior Sergeant Craig Johnson, the officer in charge of Highway Patrol Cairns, speaking there. Meanwhile, a new report has found that Aussies living with mental health conditions do continue to face widespread stigma and discrimination. 7.9% of Cairns residents have a long-term mental health condition, according to the latest census data. Nationally, around 70% of people with mental health have reported discrimination in at least one area of their lives.
13: Stigma doesn't just appear in the workplace, it appears in relationships, people reporting judgment or social exclusion, having difficulty in getting access to housing, people reporting discrimination when seeking healthcare, which is obviously the area where you'd hope people with mental health challenges would feel the safest.
11: That's National Mental Health Commission CEO David McGrath speaking there. If you or someone you know does need support, you can call Lifeline on 13114. In other news, healthy eating is becoming the new normal at Cairns Hospital, with the Far North Queensland Hospital Foundation leading a major shift in food choices. Its cafes, catering and fresh food vending machines are now driving healthier habits for staff, patients and visitors. The foundation's work has earned recognition at Queensland's A Better Choice Healthcare Awards after Cairns Hospital hit 100% compliance across all outlets. CEO Gina Hogan says people are embracing healthier options when they're easy to find and appealing. And finally to sport now, 31 of Australia's toughest bull riders have torn up the Cairns Convention Centre over the weekend in a massive showdown for $50,000. The Monster Energy Cairns Invitational drew riders from all over the country, all chasing a spot in the $150,000 grand final in Townsville. Local favourite Kurt Shepherd dominated, pocketing 21 grand and climbing to number one nationally.
10: National News now.
14: Hi there, I'm Matt McDonald. The PM has begun a three-day trip to the Pacific to boost ties in the region and stop the growing influence of China. Anthony Albanese will sign a new security agreement with Fiji after arriving in Suva last night. He'll then head to the Solomon Islands tomorrow. Huge crowds have turned out in Tehran for the second day of a public funeral for slain Supreme Leader Ayatollah Ali Khamenei. Three of Khamenei's sons were seen among the mourners, but not his other son, who succeeded him as Supreme Leader. Meantime, Donald Trump is set to host Israeli PM Benjamin Netanyahu at the White House early this week. It comes as Trump insists the pair get along fine, but that Netanyahu knows who's boss. And there's been a boom in Australians turning to weight loss injections, with sales of one drug tripling down under. The makers of Mounjaro reported sales in Australia of more than $1 billion last year, up from $280 million the year before.
10: Ken Frost Homes. White Rock Estate is your sunset address close to the city. 4CA. Your sport now.
14: Australia has claimed a record seventh Women's T20 World Cup with a big win over England. The Aussies chasing down England's total of 150 within 18 overs. Port Adelaide has survived a second half comeback by North Melbourne to win by 21 in the AFL, while a 13-goal first half has helped the Saints do a 67-point thrashing of Essendon. And the Knights have ended the Dolphins' 8-game winning streak with a thrilling 13-12 win in Newcastle. That's the latest news and sport.
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0: A little cloudy today. We've got a medium chance of showers, most likely a little later this afternoon into this evening. Southerly winds turning a little bit more southeasterly throughout the morning, up to about 30 k's an hour, top of 27 degrees today. A little cooler tomorrow. We've got that high chance of showers, cloudy conditions, windy as well, and only a top of 25 degrees for tomorrow. Overnight tonight down to about 21. So pretty warm, all things considered. Latest observations, a few sprinkles mainly out across the waters, a little bit further to the north of our region as well, most of those showers. Just over 21 degrees now. We've got about 82% relative humidity, and that southerly wind through at about 17 k's an hour.
10: 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It's the crispy bacon and hash browns of morning radio. Breakfast with Murray Jones. 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

0: What a true Oz classic here at 4CA. We are all about better music and more of it, and there's a great example, Daddy Cool and a bit of Eagle Rock. Well, for our odd spot of the day, we're going to stay very, very close to home, coming up to 17 minutes to 7. Stay right there. We're going to talk about Spaceballs for our odd spot of the day. It's up next.
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0: Well, staying fairly close to home for our odd spot of the day, I wonder what these things were. Were they simply space balls? Were they part of an alien aircraft of some description? But images have emerged of a series of mysterious objects believed to be space junk that forced the closure of a Queensland beach on Friday. Authorities were called to Forest Beach, just near Ingham, to the east of Ingham on Friday, after potentially toxic debris was found washed up on the sand. It's thought they may have been debris from a crashed satellite, potentially containers for hydrogelic propellant, an eco-friendly fuel commonly used to power the orbiting kit of a satellite. Now, a little bit unsure, bit of conjecture online. Some people actually thought they might have been something a little bit more dangerous, actually made of tungsten, and something that's actually used for fuel for a rocket. And what's inside there, hydrazine, I think they call it, could actually be potentially dangerous. It might be innocuous, but they're still not quite sure what they are. But something that looks like it's definitely come from outer space. And it did close that beach, Forest Beach, just near Ingham for a couple of days, just over the weekend. And, of course, the internet on overdrive. Logically, they're probably something from an alien spacecraft. We'll wait and see. Maybe there's another logical answer to that debris found just south of the Cairns region.

Jenny from the Cairns Settle Rehabilitation Centre. We missed her last Friday, so she's going to join us after 7 this morning. We've got time for one more as we head to news. Here's the band Youth Group.

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8: Good morning, I'm Bethany Ross here with your local news. Well, Queensland has added 66 new constables to the front line, continuing a major recruitment surge that's delivered more than 1,900 officers since 2024. The graduates will be posted across the regions, including 9 here in the far north, ranging in age from 19 to 55. They bring a wide mix of professional experience. Premier David Crisafulli says it's a reflection of the men and women willing to keep our community safe.
9: Things like this are really special. It shows the kind of men and women who put their hand up to serve their community, and I love nothing more than seeing the next generation of that blue family who want to make that thin blue line a little safer for the community.
8: Meanwhile, a national report is calling for action to tackle the stigma surrounding mental health, warning that awareness campaigns alone are not enough. 7.9% of Cairns residents have a long-term mental health condition, according to the latest census data. National Mental Health Commission CEO David McGrath says improving awareness is only part of the solution.
10: Awareness has improved. That's really clear. We're very certain of that. But it hasn't changed people's behaviour necessarily towards people with mental health challenges. So awareness itself's just not enough. We've got to change behaviours, got to change people's attitudes towards their relationships with people in the middle of a mental health challenge or perhaps previously have had one.
8: If you or someone you know does need support, you can call Lifeline on 13114. Meanwhile, Cairns Hospital has become Queensland's standout performer for healthy food environments, hitting 100% compliance under the A Better Choice strategy. The hospital foundation's cafes and vending machines are reshaping how people eat, with clearly labelled nutritious options now the go-to choice. Social enterprise manager Michael Hooper says that small, deliberate changes are driving the big results. Health and Wellbeing Queensland says research proves that people do choose healthier food when it's visible, accessible and appealing. And finally, it was full throttle action in Cairns over the weekend as Australia's best bull riders battled for $50,000 and a shot at the PBR Grand Finals. Mareeba's Kurt Shepherd did thrill the hometown crowd, taking top honours and cementing his national lead. 19-year-old Queensland rookie Ethan Costa also impressed, now sitting third in Australia. Both riders will head over to Brazil later this year for one of the world's richest bull riding comps.
0: National news now.
4: Hi there, I'm Matt McDonald. Anthony Albanese has begun a week of Pacific diplomacy as he tries to strengthen ties in the region and curb China's growing influence. The PM will sign a new security deal with Fiji today before heading to the Solomon Islands tomorrow. He'll then host the leaders of PNG and Tonga in Brisbane on Wednesday. Israeli PM Benjamin Netanyahu is rejecting claims the relationship with the US is strained. It comes ahead of a meeting with Donald Trump at the White House this week, the first face-to-face talk since the Iran peace deal was signed. Netanyahu has told Fox News the US has no greater ally than Israel.
11: 99% of the time we see eye to eye, but as any in any family, in any close friendship, there are sometimes differences of opinion, and we discuss them openly.
4: An outgoing Tennis Australia boss, Craig Tiley, says he was on Novak Djokovic's side during his deportation saga in 2022. Tiley's told The Age the Joker did everything that was asked of him.
12: Ken Frost Homes. White Rock Estate is your sunset address close to the city. 4CA. Your sport now.
4: Australia are women's T20 world champions for a record seventh time after a dominant 7-wicket win over host England at Lord's. And audio thanks to Prime. Brazil and Norway are locked at nil all at half time in their round of 16 clash at the World Cup. And another big name's been bundled out of Wimbledon, with top seed Aryna Sabalenka going down in straight sets to Naomi Osaka. That's the latest news and sport.
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13: A little grey today. We've got a medium chance of showers, most likely a little later tonight, though. Those southerly winds turning southeasterly throughout the morning and gusting a little as well, up to about 30 k's an hour, to about 27 degrees today. Around about 25 for tomorrow, cloudy with a high chance of showers, though southeasterlies to about 30 k's an hour. Out across the waters, we've got a strong wind warning in place today and tomorrow for the Cairns coast, though southeasterlies reaching up to 30 knots north of Cairns this evening. The seas 1 to 1.5 metres, but increasing to about 2 metres north of Cairns. Southeasterly swell, 1 to 2 metres outside the reef, a little cloudy, around about an 80% chance of showers, and looking like it'll be pretty similar for the bulk of the day tomorrow as well. Currently, just a few light sprinkles off the coast this morning, looking pretty good for the bulk of the region. Back down to around about 21 degrees now, 84% relative humidity, and that south-south-easterly through at about 19 k's an hour. Well, we missed her last month, and we missed her on that Wednesday just gone, but we're going to talk to Jenny from the Cairns Turtle Rehabilitation Centre. She joins us in a couple of minutes' time.
12: 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Want the morning buzz? 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

0: 100% Cairns and the Tropical North. Good morning, it's 8464CA. Well, I missed her last week and I missed her last month because she was off in Borneo from the Cairns Turtle Rehabilitation Centre. It's Jenny Gilbert. Good morning, Jenny. How are you?
1: Good morning, Murray. I'm very well, thank you.
0: Good to catch up with you because I missed you there a couple of times, but I'm very keen to find out about your trip to Borneo.
1: Oh, look, it was fantastic. It's not for the faint-hearted.
0: Yeah, right.
1: I really did think the Cairns was hot in summer, but Borneo is very hot.
0: Is it really?
1: And, I suppose because we're in the middle of the jungles too. And that would have made a difference and everything. Look, it was fantastic. It was, it was a lot of trekking through jungles and things like that. And, of course,
0: lots of
1: mud, and we had to climb a mountain, and we were sinking sometimes up to our knees in mud with our gum boots on it and up to mountain and everything. And, of course, they don't have pathways. It's just they're like little tracks that you go through and everything.
0: Wow.
1: But it was just so exciting. I mean, it was just to see a male orang came down, and, of course, there's always one in one group in every group, isn't there? And he was coming down. He was a big boy.
0: Yeah.
1: And we were told, move over this way. So we all stood away. Mm. And, of course, somebody wanted to stand in front and take a photo, didn't they? And they're saying, move out of the way, move out of the way. Anyway, he came down pretty quickly and the guide had to grab him and they ran. And I tell you, the orang ran after them.
0: Is that right?
1: Yeah, the orang didn't catch them. But the guide said that's the closest he's ever come. And things. And then we had one place we stayed in, we had a mother orang, we had orang and a baby and the male orang right next to us, which was fabulous. And we saw the proboscis monkeys, and of course, they're just very out there and unusual.
0: Yeah, they're the ones with the big long noses.
1: Big
0: what
1: long
0: they,
1: nose.
0: What do they call them? A penis nose. Well, you do, anyhow.
1: Oh, thanks. Yeah, right, Murray. Well, evidently they say that, the bigger the nose, the more chance they have of breeding, so.
0: Is that right?
1: Yeah, evidently the girls go for the bigger nose.
0: The ones with the big noses. Yeah.
1: And they're just the funniest thing. They really are.
0: No wonder they call them penis noses then, by the sound of things.
1: And then we were very lucky because we actually went down the river. We went on a separate tour, and there's only four of us, which was four girls, of course, and we went looking for the pygmy elephants, and they said, look, your chances of seeing them are pretty negligible. Mm. Anyway, we came across 42 of them.
0: Wow, 42 of them?
1: 42, which was just
0: amazing.
1: That's
0: a big herd.
1: It is. And
0: and what were they doing? I've heard they're not the most elegant in
1: they're
0: the world.
1: They're definitely not the most elegant, I can tell you, because it's all mud banks and everything.
0: Yeah,
1: and they're trying to climb up, and they're slipping down, and they're on their side, and they're upside down.
0: Is that right?
1: And you're sitting there going, oh, guys, come on, can you be a little bit more coordinated? But I think the interesting one was the little baby got caught. There are very high currents down there. The baby got caught in the current and it was being swept away and it started to trumpet. And, of course, as you can imagine, we're all on board crying, save the baby, save the baby.
0: Yeah.
1: And the mother trumpeted and the herd came in and they actually grabbed the baby and they swam it back up and put him back up on the embankment. It was absolutely amazing.
0: That's amazing.
1: It was amazing to see. It really was. Well, we're very close.
0: Did you get some video of it?
1: No, unfortunately, I was too busy. Go save the baby, save
0: crying
1: me.
0: And being upset about the baby being washed away.
1: But see, it's really interesting. Humans are very bonded with elephants
0: because
1: one of the reasons is they're one of the only animals that have their teats up the front.
0: Oh, okay.
1: So it's kind of like people, and it's a human thing that people are very bonded with elephants.
0: Very much connected.
1: Yeah, connected with elephants because of it and because of the fact that, they're very family orientated and they look after their babies for a long time and stay with them. But, look, it was great. I think the sadness is, and it's really sad, Murray, the amount of palm oil trees there.
0: Oh, you're
1: and
0: joking.
1: It was just so sad. You're
0: just
1: flying.
0: Destruction of forest.
1: Destruction. You're flying and it's just palm oil trees.
0: For bloody palm oil.
1: And even Borneo Eco Lodge, which is just beautiful. When you're driving in there, it's like 3 hours off the road.
0: Yeah.
1: You go through palm oil plantations before you even get there.
0: Gee.
1: It's very sad.
0: Yeah, so destructive, so destructive.
1: Just so
0: and to feed basically the confectionery industry in the West. That's generally what it's used for, isn't it?
1: I know. And, people really, I have an app on my phone that I can scan if it has palm oil and things like that. I won't touch anything with palm oil.
0: Yeah.
1: And it's sad. But then when I was over there, somebody actually told me that they use palm oil in fuel.
0: Is that right?
1: Which I didn't know before. But, so very, very sad. And I think that it's just getting worse. It's just terrible.
0: And of course, something that I've been talking about recently too is, you know, the war on plastics, because plastics are just so destructive. They really are.
1: It's just terrible.
0: And you see a lot of plastics in Borneo as well.
1: You see a lot of plastics and things like that. But quite honestly, Murray, not as much as I see in the streets of Cairns.
0: Is that right?
1: You know, there is a lot, I mean, obviously out in the villages, yes, there's a lot of plastic and along the highway and things like that. But then when you go into places like the eco-lodges we go into, there is no plastic allowed. It's fantastic.
0: And so it shouldn't be. It's just, you know, that plastic packaging just makes me sick sometimes looking at, you know, what, you know, in our rubbish bins, you know, and we try and minimise plastic and reuse it as much as possible. But it's just, you know, you can't.
1: It is.
0: You can't buy anything these days not just completely covered in plastic. It's just horrendous.
1: You go to Coles and your tomatoes are covered in plastic. Carrots come in plastic and things like that. And, you know, I must say that, you know, with shops we went into in Borneo, there wasn't, it wasn't all covered in plastic and the fruit and veggies were out there. And look, the Malaysian people are just beautiful. Really beautiful.
0: Wonderful. Well, look, we're about to wrap up, but I do want to talk about the Cairns Turtle Rehabilitation Centre before we go.
1: Well, I just got to say, we had a big sadness. We had a turtle hit by a boat over on Green Island.
0: Oh, no.
1: And it was fantastic because Tootie from Marineland actually got it. They held the boat back, Quicksilver held their boat back to put it on the boat to get it over to me. She'd been hit twice. She'd been run over once and they turned around and hit her back because I could tell by the propeller marks on her. She had no shell at all on the top. It was just mincemeat.
0: Terrible.
1: She was at home with me for five weeks and I was every 3 hours getting up, putting warm towels around her, and she went to Beach's vet clinic and look, she fought for 5 weeks and she fought hard and we did everything we could. And she ended up, unfortunately, she passed away. But we're all a bit bonded to her, so we actually had her cremated. So we're going to put her ashes at Green Island. But it's just a reminder. I mean, you know, they breathe air the same as we do. She came up and she was hit, but she was deliberately hit twice.
0: Yeah,
1: and that's just
0: terrible.
1: Unacceptable. Absolutely unacceptable.
0: Well, we've had some highlights, we've had some lowlights talking to you this morning, but great to get you back again.
1: Thank
0: because
1: you.
0: I missed you. Missed you last Wednesday.
1: I know,
0: and missed
1: we
0: you
1: have
0: the last
1: month. I
0: just get
1: a photo of you to see what you look like, Murray.
0: Well, you don't need one of those.
1: The only thing I say is we need volunteers to put up their hand. We need volunteers at James Cook University.
0: Okay.
1: With a bit of experience would be great because we've now got 5 turtles in there. We've got another 2 up from Airlie Beach last Monday.
0: Okay, so always busy there. Just go to the website there or find a phone number or actually just email Jenny directly and find out some more details about how you can get involved. Great to talk to you. Wonderful to hear about your travels and we'll look forward to hearing about the next one too.
1: Yes, well, I think that's mine for a year or so. But and always a big thank you to my volunteers.
0: Yeah, they do so much hard work.
1: Yeah,
0: good on you, Jenny. Jenny from the Cairns Turtle Rehabilitation Centre and some dad jokes of the day on the way shortly.
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1: Righto, time for a bit of fun with our dad jokes of the day. We got Bob online. Bob, I tell you what, you can start today. What do you got for me, young Bob?
2: Well, my mate was around yesterday having a cuppa.
1: Yeah.
2: And he said he had a new girlfriend.
1: Ooh.
2: And he said she was only the whiskey maker's daughter, but he loved her still.
1: Oh, that's terrible. Oh, Bob, I love it. Righto, speaking of drinks, I got one from Elvis. He said, I got hit in the head with a can of soda yesterday. Luckily, it was a soft drink.
2: Oh, boy.
1: Dearing me, Elvis. Righto, what have I got for you? I got one about a vampire this morning. Imagine being a vampire and losing your fangs so you can't bite. That would really suck. Dearing me.
2: That's a good one to start the week,
1: Murray. That's a groaner, it really is. Good on you, Bob. Mate, hopefully you had a wonderful weekend. Let's do it all again tomorrow morning. Is that a deal?
2: That's a deal, Mus. Catch you then.
1: See you then. There it is, our dad jokes of the day right here at 4CA. Right now, some AC/DC.

0: Well, a bit of rock and roll for you. Some tough Aussie rock and roll here at 4CA, AC/DC from 79 and on the highway to hell. Well, I must admit, I don't really care what type of genre music is. If it's good quality, I can definitely appreciate it. Now, we have some double passes to give away to the Australian Festival of Chamber Music. It is coming up just around the corner, late July. Now, Saturday the 25th of July kicks off at 4 p.m. The Ray Golding Sunset Series number one, The Twilight's Embrace. It's happening at CPAC. Experience an unforgettable sunset concert featuring beautiful music inspired by the night. You'll hear works by Lennox Berkeley, Arvo Part, Ernest Bloch, and Frédéric Chopin as well. It's the Cairns Classical Music Festival, July 24th through until August 1st. Google AFCM, the Australian Festival of Chamber Music, and I've got some double passes to give away to go along and check out some of these wonderful, wonderful opportunities. We'll do it after news, coming up fairly shortly at 7:30.
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2: Meanwhile, Australia Post is urging Far North dog owners to take extra care after recording three serious dog-related incidents. And finally, Cairns tourism operator Captor Group is expanding its North Queensland footprint, acquiring Townsville's iconic Billabong Sanctuary.
1: 4CA, part of the Cairns community and still the leaders in local. 4CA.
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2: Good morning, I'm Bethany Ross here with your local news. A man in his 70s has suffered head injuries after being hit by a car while crossing at a Gordonvale intersection that previously has passed council safety reviews. News Corp reports the man, who was in a wheelchair, was struck by a Holden Commodore around 8:45 Saturday morning. He was taken to Cairns Hospital in a stable condition, with residents claiming it's the second incident in the area in less than a year. In other news, police and Cairns Hospital staff are urging riders to rethink how they use e-scooters, warning that the growing number of injuries shows that the risks are real. Operation Yankee Surety will see officers out across Cairns enforcing helmet rules, speed limits and drink riding laws. Doctors say that they're seeing preventable trauma in teens and young adults and want riders to make smarter choices before they end up in the ED.
13: It's quite upsetting to see young people come in with injuries that an hour would be prevented with reduction of speed, wearing helmets, following the rules. I've certainly seen, you know, a good proportion of people who you combine speed with things like drugs and alcohol, and maybe two people using a device, and then clearly, you know, the more risk factors you have, the more likely people are to come to harm.
2: That's Dr. Amanda McConnell from Cairns Hospital Emergency Department speaking there. In other news, local community groups, charities and sporting clubs are being encouraged to apply for the Good for Good community grants. 16 community groups shared in $220,000 of funding in the last round of the Queensland Country Bank grants. It does include Couch Wellness Centre here in Cairns, delivering workshops supporting people living with cancer and their families. And finally, it's been a horror start to the season for the Cowboys NRLW side, thrashed by the Broncos 50-4. The reigning premiers were relentless, piling on 30 points in the first half. Cowboys captain Emma Manselman scored North Queensland's only points, and she explains what they need to do to turn things around this week.
8: I think just play our style of footy and know, like, and be confident in that we've done the work and we can, like, put on a good show, like, when we want to. So I think just, yeah, backing our own ability and go after it.
2: The Cowboys will play their first home game this weekend, taking on the West Tigers on Saturday afternoon.
1: National News now.
14: Hi there, I'm Matt McDonald. Labor MPs are defending Anthony Albanese after he was accused of degrading comments in a podcast. The PM has been condemned for declaring he'd choose to have sex with Kylie Minogue should his marriage end. But speaking to Seven, Labor frontbencher Tanya Plibersek has dismissed the criticism.
15: What I'd say on women's equality in this country is that no government's been better for it, and no Prime Minister's been better for it.
14: Meantime, Anthony Albanese will today sign a new regional security agreement with Fiji. The PM touched down in the island nation late yesterday. The move comes amid growing concern about China's influence in the Pacific. Representatives from Meta will be grilled today at the Royal Commission into Anti-Semitism. It comes as research found online hate surged in the aftermath of the Bondi terror attack. And new figures due later this week are expected to show the federal government's falling behind its target of building 1.2 million homes over 5 years. That's despite an increase in construction activity.
1: Ken Frost Homes. White Rock Estate is your sunset address close to the city. 4CA. Your sport now.
14: Australia has claimed a record 7th Women's T20 World Cup with a 7-wicket win over England. Captain Sophie Molyneux telling the ABC it's been a special day.
16: 30,000 here at Lord's, and we're able to get one over the home team in England. We played a wonderful game today and I'm so proud.
14: Port Adelaide's 21-point win over North Melbourne set a new record with 71 free kicks paid during the game. And the Dolphins' 8-game winning streak is over, going down 13-12 to the Knights. That's the latest news and sport.
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0: A little cloudy today. We've got a medium chance of showers, most likely later tonight. Those southerly winds to about 20 k's an hour, but turning a bit more southeasterly through the morning and building as well, up to about 30 k's an hour. Top of 27 degrees today. Bit cooler for tomorrow though, 25 degrees. Overnight tonight down to about 21 degrees. A high chance of showers, so they're building tomorrow, and those southeasterlies up to 30 k's an hour. Should hang around throughout Tuesday as well. Looking like we've got a strong wind warning in place today and tomorrow for the Cairns coast. Latest observations, a few showers mainly off the coast this morning, and surprise, surprise, a few showers just around Bibinda this morning. Apart from that, we're looking pretty clear for the bulk of the region. Still around the 21 degree mark, we've got about 81% relative humidity and a south-south-easterly wind through at about 19 k's an hour.
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All About Us, Great Southern Land. What a classic back in 1982. It is Ice House here at 4CA. Well, look, I got some family passes to go along to the Cairns show. Join me just after news at 8 o'clock this morning for the survey says. Most Aussie families have about four of these in their kitchen at any particular time. I wonder what it might be. Let's have a bit of fun. We'll do it just after news at 8 o'clock this morning. It is the survey says. And I said a family pass to go along and check out the Cairns show. I've also got some double passes to go along to the Northern Nats. That's not too far away as well. So a bit going on this morning. But tell you what, if you want to go and check out the Cairns show, your opportunity with the survey says. Back for 2026, we've got a stack of family passes for you to win. Keep to 4CA. Keep locked on for your chance to win. It is the Cairns show, the 15th to the 17th of July at the Cairns showgrounds. Your chance coming up after news at 8 o'clock this morning. Well, classical music if you can. Got some double passes to give away to go and check out the Australian Festival of Chamber Music. We'll do it shortly right here at 4CA.

0: Monday morning, bit of sunshine hanging around today. Good start to the working week again. If you're heading to work, it's bang on a 7:45. Get a wriggle on if you're heading in. Well, coming up in just a sec, a great opportunity maybe to do something different that you would not normally do. It's the Australian Festival of Chamber Music. It is coming to Cairns, and we have some double passes to give away to go and check out some wonderful, wonderful, powerful orchestral works and intimate chamber concerts, showcasing more than 30 internationally acclaimed musicians over 9 forgettable days right here in the heart of Cairns, in your backyard, as they're saying. Now, we've got some double passes to the Sunset Series, and I'll tell you what, it might not be the type of thing that you would normally do, but this is a great opportunity. Stay tuned. I'm going to give you some details about the double passes that I got to give away to go and check out the Australian Festival of Chamber Music. Actually, we've got a few giveaways. We've got family passes to the Cairns show and double passes to the Summer Nats as well. I'll give you some details about that on the way shortly.
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What a combination, Daryl Hall and John Oates back in 84 and Out of Touch here at 4CA. Well, this is something maybe just a little bit different for you, the Australian Festival of Chamber Music. Now, we have an unforgettable sunset concert featuring beautiful music inspired by the night. You can hear works by Lennox Barkley, Avro Part. You've got Ernest Bloch and Frédéric Chopin as well. Doing my best there with the pronunciations. It's a wonderful event. It is coming to CPAC Saturday, the 25th of July, kicks off at 4 p.m. And look, you know, I tend to believe in this. Doesn't matter what type of music it might be. If it's really good quality and it's performed really, really well, you will really, really enjoy this. So I got that double pass to go along and check out the Australian Festival of Chamber Music and the Ray Golding Sunset Series, The Twilight's Embrace at CPAC. Saturday, the 25th of July, kicks off at 4 p.m. If you'd like a double pass to go along and check it out, spoil yourself something really special. Jump on the phone, 1300 872 911.

0: Leo's keen to go and check out some of the wonderful music for the Australian Festival of Chamber Music. Now, I've got Rex online. Rex went along to Lasso just last week on Thursday night. How did you go, Rex? Did you enjoy it?
1: Thoroughly enjoyed it. Thanks, Murray. Yes, it was great.
0: An amazing show. Did you see the guy in the red balloon?
1: Saw him inside it and outside it, yeah.
0: That was a bloody eye popper, that one, wasn't it, eh? That, I was very surprised.
1: Yeah, amazing.
0: Who did you take with you, Rex? Did you go on your own?
1: My wife, Gemma.
0: I bet her eyes popped out of her head too, did they?
1: Still are out.
0: Well, I tell you what, you're a good sport. I do have another double pass to go along and check out this Ray Golding Sunset series, Twilight Embraces. Very different to Lasso, I've got to say. I don't think you'll see people in red balloons, but it's going to be a wonderful show. So how about...
1: Once a year's enough for that.
0: Yeah, I think it might be too. But let things settle down and come back to an equilibrium with the Festival of Chamber Music. I'll send you through a double pass. Good on you, Rex. You have a wonderful day and thanks for your call. Cheers.
1: Thanks so much, Murray.
0: See you soon. Bye. Getting into your head. Get a
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4: Remember that trip we said we'd take someday? 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
1: Good morning, I'm Bethany Rolls here with your local news. Around 70% of people with a mental health condition have reported discrimination in at least one area of their lives. That is according to the 2026 National Stigma and Discrimination Report Card. Here in Cairns, 7.9% of our population have long-term mental health conditions, according to the latest census data. National Mental Health Commission CEO David McGrath says workplaces have recorded the highest levels of reported discrimination.
2: Partly it's about employers not understanding mental health and how to provide the right sort of supports. And partly it's about being denied opportunities to progress or being seen as unable to perform at the same level as others.
1: If you or someone you know does need support, you can call Lifeline on 13114. Meanwhile, healthy eating is becoming the new normal at Cairns Hospital, with the Far North Queensland Hospital Foundation leading a major shift in food choices. It's cafes, catering and fresh food vending machines are now driving healthier habits for staff, patients and visitors. The Foundation's work has earned top recognition at Queensland's A Better Choice Healthcare Awards after Cairns Hospital hit 100% compliance across all outlets. CEO Gina Hogan says people are embracing healthier options when they're easy to find and appealing. To sport now, it is back to the drawing board for the Cowboys NRLW side, who were smashed by the Broncos in their first game of the season. The reigning premiers were just way too good for North Queensland, winning 50-4 on Saturday night. Cowboys coach Ricky Henry says they need to shake off the loss and get ready for round two.
3: I just thought we got beaten to the punch here and then we just couldn't recover. You know, we had girls out there that were trying hard, you know, Emma for one, you know, was tireless in her effort, but we've just got to be better across the board. I mean, we'll go away, review everything, and then put that to bed and just got to move forward, you know, solve our issues that we identify.
1: The Cowboys will play their first home game this weekend, taking on the West Tigers on Saturday afternoon. And 31 of Australia's toughest bull riders tore up the Cairns Convention Centre in a massive showdown for $50,000. The Monster Energy Cairns Invitational drew riders from across the country, all chasing a spot in the $150,000 grand final in Townsville. Local favourite Kurt Shepherd did dominate, pocketing 21 grand and climbing to number one nationally.
0: National news now.
4: Hi there, I'm Matt McDonald. The PM is under fire for claiming critics of the federal budget are barely coherent. The comments have been interpreted as being directed at small business, which Labor denies. But One Nation MP Barnaby Joyce has told Seven it's still a slap in the face.
5: When you hear a Prime Minister of Australia on the back of what we're just speaking about formally, talking about the issues of small businesses, barely coherent noise. That's the respect that they get.
4: Meantime, the PM has begun a three-day trip to the Pacific to boost ties in the region and stop the growing influence of China. Anthony Albanese will sign a new security agreement with Fiji today. In the US, eight people, including four children, have been wounded after a shooting during a July 4 celebration in Brooklyn. And experts believe the slump in auction clearance rates will continue after the third straight week where less than half of all properties were sold. Only 49.8% of properties up for auction last week ended up going under the hammer.
0: Ken Frost Homes. White Rock Estate is your sunset address close to the city. 4CA. Your sport now.
4: A 100-run partnership between Beth Mooney and Phoebe Litchfield has helped steer Australia to a 7-wicket win over England and another T20 World Cup. It's the Aussies' 7th title. Novak Djokovic has broken Roger Federer's record for the most men's singles wins at Wimbledon, racking up his 106th victory overnight. And the AFL set to collect a massive $31,000 in fines after Saturday's very spiteful clash between the Suns and the Pies. That's the latest news and sport.
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7: Well, good morning. Let's have a look and see what's in store today. A little cloudy. We got a medium chance of showers most likely tonight. We got those southerly winds turning a little bit more southeasterly in the morning and gusting up to about 30 k's an hour. Top of 27 degrees today. A little bit cooler, around about 25 for tomorrow. We're up to a high chance of showers actually for tomorrow, and looking like it's going to be a cooler day with the top around about 25 degrees. Those southeasterlies continue, around about 30 k's an hour. Now, a strong wind warning in place today and tomorrow for the Cairns coast. Those southeasterlies reaching up to 30 knots north of Cairns this evening, though. We've got the seas 1 to 1.5, increasing to 2 metres north of Cairns. The swell southeasterlies 1 to 2 metres outside the reef, a little cloudy, around about an 80% chance of showers, 90% chance of showers tomorrow, and it looking like those 30 knot winds a little bit more widespread. So along the coastal strip, a fair bit of the coastal strip for tomorrow by the look of things. Current observations, Bibinda copying a few showers this morning, and just along the coastal strip just near Bibinda. A few showers a little bit further north, but most of those showers down around Bibinda and just off the coast of Bibinda this morning. It's currently 21.5 degrees. We've got about 81% relative humidity and a southerly through at about 20 k's an hour. Righto, we do. Actually, I said summer gnats before. It's the northern gnats. I do have a double pass to give away to the Northern Nats. We've also got some family passes to the Cairns show just around the corner. It is coming up on, what is it, the 15th it actually starts, is the Cairns show. So your chance to win coming up fairly shortly with those here at 4CA. And righto, let's have a go. I want to give you a shot at this one, though. It is the survey says, and it's a good question, this one. Most Aussie families have about four of these in their kitchen at any particular time. I wonder what they might be. Jump on the phone, 1300 872 911. Northern Nats and a family pass to go on with the Cairns show could be all yours right here at 4CA.
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0: SEA's Survey Says.
1: Well, is this the final countdown to the Survey Says? I actually got a call from a guy this morning and he said, I've got to go to an appointment today, but he said, I want to know what the Survey Says is. And he gave me an answer and I said, I tell you what, you try and ring me back tomorrow. But I said, you never know. Somebody might solve it. Dave's online at Waree. Good morning, Dave. I haven't spoken to you for a while. How you been?
2: You haven't phoned me up, that's why. I was away for a week.
1: I believe you're off seeing those nurses again, were you, young Dave?
2: Oh, yes, I love to see the nurses, they love to see me.
1: Yeah,
2: I've been in hospital,
1: except for their procedures that are often associated with that. Hey, you used to be a butcher, didn't you?
2: Yeah, I used to meet a lot of people and we used to mince around and all that sort of stuff,
1: Mince around with Elton from Watford, I understand. You're a Watford boy as well.
2: Yeah, but I was a butcher in Whyalla in South Australia.
1: Oh, is that right? Yeah, wow.
2: Yeah.
1: You nearly lost a few fingers over the years, didn't you, home?
2: Oh, second year apprenticeship, with a bandsaw, put my hand in the bandsaw.
1: Oh, I don't even want to think about it. The lad put my finger through a belt sander once. That was pretty full on. Yeah. I reckon a bandsaw would be worse, though. Oh, give that a miss for sure.
2: Only 12 weeks off work.
1: Oh, is that right? 12 weeks. Well, 12 weeks. You can't have 12 weeks off work. Are we going to send you along to the Cairns show?
2: Oh, that's very nice. Thank you very much.
1: Family pass. But tell me, most Aussie families have about four of these in their kitchen at any particular time. What do you reckon?
2: Well, I used to keep a lot of bottles of booze. That's what it is. All these visitors,
1: Of course, for the visitors. I must admit, that's probably about right too. I reckon I've probably got about four bottles in the kitchen as well. Only for the visitors. Great answer. You got a family pass to the Cairns show. But it's not the one I'm looking for. I tell you what, must have been my good looks today. I've got, one, two, three, four callers. So, Dave, I better run. But, mate, good to hear that you're back at home and things are looking a bit brighter. You take care. See you soon. Cheers.
2: Thank you very much. Thank you.
1: Right, I don't know about me. I'm favouring the boys today because I've got another family pass to the Cairns show. G'day, Darren. How are you today?
3: All right, Murray, yourself?
1: Mate, not too bad. You're probably as surprised as I am if I'm favouring the boys over the girls today. Are you surprised?
3: A little bit. What's going on?
1: Must have been the weekend. I don't know what happened. And I saw you guys at last, Sue. You might have heard me talking to Rex. And, I mean, it was just an amazing show. Apart from the man in the balloon, I saw your wife, Sarah. Her eyes nearly popped out of the head. What was one of the best parts of the show for you, do you reckon?
3: Pretty much all of it, but the world's giant hula hoop. That was pretty good.
1: Yeah. And what about that really muscular guy that was just incredible on the acrobatics, some of the things that he did? He was incredible. He really was.
3: Yeah, and that lady with the hair tied to the trapeze rope, whatever you would call it, the crane.
1: Hanging by her hair and doing all these acrobatics. It was quite amazing. Hey, did you know, I went along with a lot of the staff for the opening night, and you know that acrobat, that guy that was up doing, you know, he had the unicycle and all the rest. A lot of the girls reckoned that I was just as buff as him. What do you reckon?
3: I think they better get their eyes checked.
1: I think they've been drinking a lot, actually, between you and I. I think the girls' eyes popped out of their head when they saw him as well. Righto, look, let's see what you come up with. Got a family pass to the Cairns show, but most Aussie families got about four of these in the kitchen at any particular time. What do you reckon?
3: Family members?
1: That's true too. There's a bloody crowd in here. Get out. Let me cook dinner. Mate, a great answer. Artie doesn't want to play, but how about we give you a family pass to go along and check out the Cairns show. Take the grandkids, hey?
3: Yeah, that'd be good.
1: Good man, Darren. Great to see you. You take
3: care. Thank you.
1: And I'll see you soon. Cheers.
3: You too.
1: Well, I spoke to him on the phone, but I did see him the other night. Righto, let's get on to the girls. Hopefully they're not after a family pass to the Cairns show. You might have to come for another bite of the cherry. Good morning, Diana. How was your weekend?
4: My weekend. I work weekends. So, yes, good. I love working those. So, yes, it was good.
1: Yeah. And you know what? I went to the supermarket yesterday and I was looking for something on the end of the aisles because it was on special. And I thought about you and all the science behind what you do when it comes to the supermarkets.
4: Yes, I told you, a lot of hard work, but it's good, right? It's
1: good. You know, the science behind it. And I remember my uncle, he used to own a Mitre 10 in Dubbo in New South Wales. Mm. Brennan's Mitre 10, my uncle. It's a family business.
4: Okay.
1: And he used to go to America sometimes and, they'd learn all these tricks of the trade when it comes to marketing and getting things out there and accessible to people. So that's exactly what you do on a daily basis as well. So it's a real science. It's incredible. It really is.
4: Yes.
1: Righto. You're the world champion, and I got June breathing down your neck, and a great answer from a caller this morning, but he couldn't ring in this morning. What do you reckon? Most Aussie families got about four of these in the kitchen at any particular time. What do you reckon?
4: So I'm banking on going with the clue. Not the clue. You said a good answer when I said coffee cups or coffee mugs.
1: Mm.
4: But I'm going to go with coffee jars in the pantry.
1: I get into so much trouble. I hate throwing things out and I collect all the jars. After we use a jar for something, I wash it up and reuse it. And she says, this bloody pantry, it's full of all these empty jars. And
4: but they're good jars. Even the Makona, the Nescafe, the glass jars.
1: I've got a lot of those ones,
4: and
1: the Makona
4: really
1: ones.
4: Use
1: Yep, definitely. Yes. So, I'm with you. The other half's giving me, she's giving me the middle finger at the moment. So,
4: oh my goodness.
1: Oh, wow. I tell you what, she's cheeky to me, but I probably deserve it. Well done. And look, if you're after a family pass to the Cairns show, I've got some more over the next few days. So what? Let's just see how things pan out, okay?
4: Not a problem.
1: Wonderful to hear from you. You take care. We'll talk soon. Cheers.
4: Bye.
1: Last but not least this morning, good morning, June. How are you today?
5: Oh, good morning, Murray. I'm good. Lovely in the sun.
1: Yeah. Oh, you got some sunshine up in the beaches because it's getting a little bit darker here in town, looking like we might start to get some showers coming over the Murray Prior Range. But you had a nice quiet weekend. You didn't even make it to the club, I believe.
5: No, we didn't make it to the club. We just had a quiet weekend, that's all. And it's nice to have a nice weekend.
1: Definitely. Did you spend a bit of time in the garden like I did on the weekend?
5: No. I was doing a bit of reading for a change.
1: Oh, good on you. Yeah, I meant to do a bit of reading, but I didn't quite get to it. I've been a bit stop and start with the book, and I was doing really, really well. I'm up to about probably more than three quarters of the way through, but I've got to just push through the rest of it. It's really interesting. A bit heavy. Talking about fascism in America. So it is a bit heavy going, but it's actually really, really interesting. But anyhow, let's get on to the survey. It says it's got nothing to do with fascism in America. But what do you reckon the answer is?
5: Well, I've been thinking about it, and I think it might be cereal.
1: Oh, cereal.
5: Yeah.
1: You're talking about boxes of cereal.
5: Yeah, boxes of cereal. They always have four different ones, don't they, especially with children.
1: Yeah,
5: they've got to choose.
1: The grandkids that come over and all that type of thing. Yeah, there's no doubt about that.
5: Yeah.
1: Well, I'll tell you what, I got a call from Michael because his partner, Lynn, she called on Friday for the survey, says, and he said boxes of cereal, and she said, no, it's not that, and said a different answer. She got the old wah, wah, wah. Michael rang me this morning and said, I can't make it in today because I have to go off to the doctor. And he said to me, if it's still available tomorrow, he says, my answer is going to be boxes of cereal. And I said, well, you make sure you ring tomorrow because he would have won. But you've done it. You're beating him to it. Oh, Michael, he's going to be cranky with me. Oh, we're all going to be in trouble. Well done. That is the answer. That's exactly what it is. So congratulations. Now, I don't know whether you want I've got some Northern Nats double pass to go and check out the Speedway. I've got a family pass here to the Cairns show. What about the family pass to the Cairns show? Would that suit you?
5: That would be lovely.
1: You reckon you could use that one?
5: Yeah, that would be lovely for the grandkids, yes. Yes,
1: done.
5: That would be lovely.
1: Well done.
5: Okay, thank you.
1: And we're back with a brand new tomorrow. Well done. We'll talk to you soon, June. Okay. Survey says tomorrow morning, and that's what it is. Michael, I'll tell you what, he's going to be chasing me up the street tomorrow. Survey says back tomorrow.
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World is the band that butchered that song, Africa. It's Toto and Hold the Line here at 4CA. Well, Hold the Line, I just got a sneaky call from a listener and she says, shh, don't say anything, but my husband, he can't hear me, but she said, I love the survey, says. And she said, do you know my husband, he has 7 boxes of cereal hidden away in the pantry. 7 of them. Alan, you've been dobbed in. We know what you're up to, and I bet you some of them are Cocoa Pops as well. We'll get you into trouble yet. I'll get your wife into trouble at this rate as well. Right, we better head to 8:30 news. It's on the way very, very shortly. Then it's our time tunnel for today. Then we're going to be talking about CIAFs. Stay with us.

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9: Good morning, I'm Bethany Ross here with your local news. Well, Far North Police and Cairns Hospital say that they're seeing the real-world consequences of risky e-scooter riding, from head injuries to long recoveries that derail school, sport and everyday life. Operation Yankee Surety is now rolling out across Cairns, targeting speeding, drink riding and illegal devices. Doctors say that most injuries are preventable, while police warn that they'll be enforcing the new laws to keep young riders safe.
10: Police will be out educating the public and enforcing non-compliance with these changes, so I'd encourage everybody to be aware. Some of the things that it hasn't really changed, but if you're going to use a personal mobility device, wear a helmet, don't double. Some of the roads that you use have changed, so be aware of what roads you can and can't use, and that's very strict on speeds.
9: As Senior Sergeant Craig Johnson, the officer in charge of Highway Patrol Cairns, speaking there. Meanwhile, a new report has found that Aussies living with mental health conditions do continue to face widespread stigma and discrimination. 7.9% of Cairns residents have a long-term mental health condition, according to the latest census data. Nationally, around 70% of people with a mental health condition have reported discrimination in at least one area of their lives.
11: Stigma doesn't just appear in the workplace, it appears in relationships. People report reporting judgment or social exclusion, having difficulty in getting access to housing, people reporting discrimination when seeking healthcare, which is obviously the area where you'd hope people with mental health challenges would feel the safest.
9: That's National Mental Health Commission CEO David McGrath speaking there. If you or someone you know needs support, you can call Lifeline on 13114. Meanwhile, Cairns Hospital has become Queensland's standout performer for healthy food environments, hitting 100% compliance under the A Better Choice strategy. The hospital foundation's cafes and vending machines are reshaping how people eat, with clearly labelled nutritious options now the go-to choice. Social enterprise manager Michael Hooper says that small deliberate changes are driving big results. Health and Wellbeing Queensland says research proves people choose healthier food when it's visible, accessible and appealing. And finally, it was full throttle action in Cairns as Australia's best bull riders battled for $50,000 and a shot at the PBR Grand Finals. Mareeba's Kurt Shepherd thrilled the hometown crowd, taking top honours and cementing his national lead. 19-year-old Queensland rookie Ethan Costa also impressed, now sitting third in Australia. Both riders will head overseas to Brazil later this year for one of the world's richest bull riding competitions.
0: National News now.
12: Hi there, I'm Matt McDonald. The Prime Minister has apologised over comments made about Kylie Minogue in a podcast. Anthony Albanese revealed he'd choose the pop princess to sleep with if his marriage ended, with the comments labelled degrading. The PM's office has released a statement this morning saying he unequivocally apologises. Labor MPs insist the PM's criticism of coverage of the federal budget was not aimed at small business. Anthony Albanese claimed critics of the budget were barely coherent. Labor frontbencher Tanya Plibersek has told Nine small business was not the target of the comments.
13: This budget had $3.8 billion of new tax cuts and new investments for Australian businesses, and it'd be terrific if media organisations actually shared some of those.
12: And representatives from Meta will be grilled today at the Royal Commission into Anti-Semitism. It comes as research finds online hate surged in the aftermath of the Bondi terror attack.
0: Ken Frost Homes. White Rock Estate is your sunset address close to the city. 4CA. Your sport now.
12: A boil over at the World Cup with five-time chance Brazil out of this year's tournament. Norway winning 2-1 to advance to the quarters with Erling Haaland the hero again.
14: The greatest Viking victory. Norway break new ground. Haaland has blown away Brazil.
12: That's the call on SBS, and celebrations are continuing for Australia's women's cricket team after beating England by 7 wickets to claim the T20 World Cup. That's the latest news and sport.
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15: A little grey around the tropical north this morning, but a little cloudy today. We've got a medium chance of showers, most likely later tonight. Those southerly winds turning a little bit more southeasterly throughout the morning. A little gusty as well, up to about 30 k's an hour. Up to a high chance of showers for tomorrow. Those southeasterlies continue. Top of 27 degrees today. A bit cooler, top around about 25 degrees for tomorrow. And sadly, out across the water starting tonight, we've got those 30 knot winds. So a strong wind warning in place today, and certainly for the bulk of tomorrow as well, right across our coastal strip. Currently pretty much clear for showers to the north. There's a few showers more to the south though, through Bibinda, Gordonvale area. Some showers coming through with a degree of regularity at the moment. Currently we've got about 22 degrees, about 78% relative humidity, and a southerly through at about 17 k's an hour. Well, looking back in history, do you remember Dave Allen? He would have been having a birthday had he still been with us. We'll feature him fairly shortly. And just around the corner is Kaya. We'll talk about it fairly shortly right here at 4CA.
0: Escape ordinary and embrace extraordinary at Botanica Lifestyle Resort. Don't hit snooze. There's more of Murray on the way. Breakfast with Murray Jones. 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

0: time to revisit those pivotal moments, speeches, and events that shaped the world as we know it. 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
1: I can't believe it is the 6th of July already. Have you got your tax return in yet? But if it is your birthday, maybe a special anniversary that you're celebrating today, have yourself a wonderful day. Let's kick it off back in 1885 this morning, and Louis Pasteur successfully tested his vaccine against rabies on Joseph Meister, a boy who'd been bitten by a rabid dog. Bill Haley and the creator of Wheel of Fortune and Jeopardy, Merv Griffin, born on this day back in 1925. Haley died back in 1981 and Griffin in 2007. The 14th Dalai Lama was born in Taxter in China. He turns 91 years of age today. Dave Allen, the Irish comedian, actor and screenwriter, born on this day back in 1936. Bit of a country boy, hey?
2: Ideal place, trees, rivers, cows, donkeys. One of our great games as country kids was to find donkeys with erections.
1: Oh, dear. I don't even want to think about that this morning. Dave Allen, born on this day back in 1936. He died in 2005. In 1940, Australia's longest cantilever bridge, the major Brisbane landmark, the Story Bridge, was formally opened. Anne Frank and her family went into hiding in the secret annex above her father's office in Amsterdam, an Amsterdam warehouse, on this day back in 1942. George W. Bush, the 43rd president of the United States, Sylvester Stallone, an Australian philosopher and academic, Peter Singer, all enjoying birthdays today. They're turning 80. An Australian actor, Geoffrey Rush, turning 75 years of age today. He was the 2012 Australian of the Year and started most of the Pirates of the Caribbean movies. He starred in Shine, Minions, Finding Nemo, Lantana, and was the narrator of Harvey Crumpet, to name just a few. Sadly, he's likely to be best known for his line, "Thinking of you more than is socially appropriate," even more than some of his classic movie lines over the years.
3: What is it that you want?
4: I want you to leave and never come back.
3: I'm disinclined to acquiesce to your request. Means no.
1: That sounds like a pretty solid no. There he is, Geoffrey Rush, the Australian actor, turning 75 years of age today. And it was on this day back in 1957 that history changed. Teenagers John Lennon and Paul McCartney met for the very first time at the Woolton Fete 3 years before forming the Beatles. Ab Fab's Jennifer Saunders, she turned 68 years of age today. And a bit like our good friend Geoffrey Rush, she actually starred in Minions. But here she is talking about a bunch of bad girls. Bit unexpected, these ones.
5: Bananarama were the hardest drinking girls I'd ever met in the 80s.
6: Where were they?
5: They weren't in it.
6: Oh, I see.
5: But I met them.
7: Never done drugs. Never done drugs.
5: Because Dawn and I worked with them.
7: Oh, of course.
5: And they did the Comic Relief thing together, and we kind of got to know them. I'd never met girls that drank so hard, because in those days, people didn't drink vodka. They drank so much vodka. They would drink a bottle of vodka, you know, and they'd go, come on, let's go and party. And we used to go and party with them and just watch them. And I remember one of them opening a cab door and coming out arse first onto and thinking it was the most brilliant thing I'd ever seen. And I just,
1: well, imagine that. Adina from Ab Fab calling somebody else a heavy drinker. There she is, Jennifer Saunders. She turned 68 years of age today. Jamal Idris, the Australian rugby league player, turning 36 today, the son of an Aboriginal mother and a Nigerian father. In 2015, Idris took a break from his sporting career. In 2016, he escaped from a kidnap attempt in Vietnam, opened an orphanage in Ghana, and joined Group 3 rugby league club, the Wingham Tigers, all in 2016. And he certainly never looked back. What an amazing guy. Jamal Idris, he turns 36 years of age today. Well, there it is. That is our time tunnel for today. If it's a special day for you, enjoy. Welcome on to The Breakfast Show right here at 846 4CA.

0: We are all about better music and more of it here at 8464CA. Welcome on to the Brekkie Show. We do it thanks to our good friends at Botanica Lifestyle Resort. Well, it's about to start and it's become monumental and a real icon in tropical Australia. We're talking about the Cairns Indigenous Art Fair. It actually kicks off this weekend. We've got the artistic director in studio. We're going to have a chat in just a sec. Stay with us.
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6: And my special guest in studio this morning, he is the artistic director of the Cairns Indigenous Art Fair, or CIAF. It actually kicks off on Thursday. Teo Ropeyarn joins me. Good morning, Teo. How are you today?
7: Yeah, I'm very good, Murray. Thanks for having me.
6: Wonderful to have you in. And it's something I've seen the signage going up. There's been a lot of talk. And, you know, having some involvement in the arts over the years as well, it's amazing to see how well CIAF just goes from strength to strength over the years. And once again, another big program for 2026 as well.
7: Yeah, another big one. It's our 17th iteration.
6: So is it 17?
7: 17 years, yeah.
6: That's more mature than me.
7: Yeah, and myself too. But just to be in this position and to lead an incredible art fair, it's rewarding.
6: Yeah.
7: All around, and I just, love the job.
6: And a whole range of different things. I've been many times over the years, and, of course, the crowds, right throughout the South Pacific, it's become one of those festivals that, attracts people from right across Northern Australia full stop, even internationally. And I even believe this year that TIQ is coming along. What exactly is TIQ?
7: Yeah, Trade Investment Queensland. So they've supported CIAF in the past and again this year. So supporting us pretty much with bringing international delegations, big collectors, curators. So that's something we want to grow in, especially in the lead up to the Olympics too. So
6: yeah,
7: all that work is very important, and just to get CIAF out there and the brand is a real big one for us.
6: So not just geographically, it's been the quality of the program over the 17 years that's really put it into this position as well. Tell me some more about yourself. I believe you're an artist, you're a printmaker yourself, and an interesting name, Teo Ropeyarn. Tell me a little bit more about the background of your name.
7: Yeah, well, first name Teo. Mum, I think, was watching a movie on TV and then got the name. It's Hawaiian. I think it's pronounced Teo. But been known as Teo for a long time. And Ropeyarn, because I'm from Ingenue, Northern Cape York, there's that connection with the Torres Strait, and I think it goes back to the pearling industry. There's that pearling industry brought people from all over the world, Jamaica, Japan, China, Malaysia. So I think there is some connection there with the Philippines, and that's where our name comes from.
6: Wow.
7: And our ancestors were married, I think, a Filipino back then, and here we are today.
6: And I guess that's reflective of the cultures that we're talking about too, because it's so intertwined. But it's such an interesting name, being Jones, which is Welsh and pretty damn boring. Ropeyarn is pretty darn good. I like it. I really do. Now Thursday night things kick off for the Cairns Indigenous Art Fair, and also then we got the fashions on Friday as well. That's been an aspect that I guess you don't necessarily always associate with the Cairns. Well, sorry. With Indigenous art as such, but it's become, I guess, one of those key planks for what you do during CIAF as well.
7: Yeah, it's a big draw card fashion. It was led by two locals back in 2012, so I was part of that early movement there, and then Grace Lillian Lee took it on and just launched it for us, I think, in 2013. So in a couple of years' time, it'll be its 15th anniversary.
6: Yeah, right. So quite early days it started.
7: Yeah, yeah, it did a lot for, I think, Australia to really just push fashion and textile out there into other festivals as well.
6: But it also comes back to the accessibility of what CIAF is. So, there's something for everyone. There really is.

0: And obviously the tanks is the location now, an opportunity to actually see some amazing art. But, you know, there's the performance and, you know, a whole range of different things. And I guess that's some of the key things that's really put Clyaff on the map over the years.
1: Yeah, and you'll see it again this year. Reclamation, regeneration just talks to that transformation, I think, for a lot of our people and artists and community. And throughout the whole fair, it's all about, I think, curating it. That's sort of my background. Worked at Yumi Arts and Ken's Art Gallery as a curator, and I just took it on as sort of from a curatorial approach and just expanded, I think, across all the different elements from the performance, the dance groups, the artists, the people who are leading, you know, those conversations across the country. I'm unpacking it with a lot of different people being involved this year too.
0: It's interesting what you're saying, because you touched on really storytelling, and that's really, you know, the gist of it in a lot of ways too.
1: Yeah, and I think that'll come through a performance on the Saturday in Bala, Dance of the Butterfly. So they're talking about how the Shaker Leg, Cape York Shaker Leg came about. So it's gone from a dance performance into a little mini production. So
0: fantastic.
1: That sort of change over the months. And, yeah, it's coming together. We had rehearsals yesterday, so it'll... Yeah, I'm really excited. There's lots to think about and talk about. Yeah,
0: this is the pointy end with lots going on. But, you know, we talked about how it's become such an iconic festival here in the tropical North Queensland, and I guess what's indicative of that as well is the support that you're getting from council and getting from all sectors, private and public sectors, right across the region and right across the country as well.
1: Yeah, Cairns Regional Council has been a big supporter of Kaya for a long time now. And it's so great that they've, you know, continued that support for us. It's big. We pretty much use the Tanks Arts Centre, the whole precinct, take over that space there. And, they've been a great supporter, as well as Team Fairfax Foundation with the fashion performance and a few others. So some really big supporters there. We're still wanting to grow, you know, a supporter base and look for other support, you know, across the country. So that's a big thing for us, because we want to continue to grow the program and support the program in different ways, you know, because funding is limited. You always need to try and get that philanthropic support to grow it. Yeah.
0: Yeah, but so worthwhile and such a fantastic, you know, community event. And this weekend, of course, free events right across the weekend there at the Tanks. Be a part of it. It is something that's truly unique to tropical North Queensland. Fantastic work. I know there's a lot of people in the background, Megsy and a whole range of people that have brought it all together. Thank you so much for coming in this morning. It's been great to talk to you. All the best. I know you've got a pretty solid couple of days to get organised and get it happening. But most importantly, for the public to embrace what is such an iconic festival here in tropical North Queensland. Teo Ropeyarn, he is a printmaker and, of course, the artistic director for Clyaff. It's been great to talk to you, and thank you so much for your time this morning.
1: Thank you for having me.
0: Cheers.
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8: Good morning, I'm Bethany Ross here with your local news. Well, Cairns ED doctors say that they're treating more young people with serious e-scooter injuries, some struggling to walk again or remember simple things after crashes linked to speed and alcohol. Operation Yankee Surety is putting police on the streets for the next year, cracking down on dangerous riding and removing illegal devices. Officers say that one distraction or one poor decision can change a life forever.
9: Fortunately, locally, we've had a number of serious injuries from the use and misuse of personal mobility devices. We encourage people to follow the rules because it can lead to serious injuries. They have high speeds, and coming off of the high speed with no protection leans towards getting seriously injured.
8: That's Senior Sergeant Craig Johnson, the officer in charge of Highway Patrol Cairns, speaking there. More from our front line. Queensland has added 66 new constables, continuing major recruitment in a surge that's delivered more than 1,900 officers since 2024. The graduates will be posted across the regions, including at least nine here in the far north. Ranging in age from 19 to 55, they bring a wide mix of professional experience. Premier David Crisafulli says it's a reflection of the men and women willing to keep our community safe.
10: Things like this are really special. It shows the kind of men and women who put their hand up to serve their community. And I love nothing more than seeing the next generation of that blue family who want to make that thin blue line a little safer for the community.
8: Meanwhile, a man in his 70s has suffered head injuries after being hit by a car while crossing at a Gordon Vale intersection that previously passed council safety reviews. News Corp reports the man, who was in a wheelchair at the time, was struck by a Holden Commodore around 8:45 on Saturday morning. He was taken to Cairns Hospital in a stable condition, with residents claiming it is the second incident on that stretch of road in less than a year. And finally, local community groups, charities and sporting clubs are being encouraged to apply for the Good for Good community grants. 16 community groups shared in $220,000 of funding in the last round of the Queensland Country Bank grants. It does include the Couch Wellness Centre in Cairns, delivering workshops supporting people living with cancer and their family.
7: National news now.
11: Hi there, I'm Matt McDonald. Deputy Prime Minister Richard Marles is defending Anthony Albanese's track record on women's issues after criticism over comments made on a podcast. The PM has apologised after choosing pop star Kylie Minogue to sleep with if his marriage ended. Miles has told the ABC the PM has always advanced women's issues.
12: Our Prime Minister is utterly committed to the place of women within our society and the elevation of women within our society. And I think that's the serious point to observe about the government that he leads.
11: Meantime, Anthony Albanese has begun a week of Pacific diplomacy as he tries to strengthen ties in the region and curb China's growing influence. The PM will sign a new security deal with Fiji today before heading to the Solomon Islands tomorrow. He'll then host the leaders of PNG and Tonga in Brisbane on Wednesday. And Donald Trump has confirmed he'll meet with Ukraine's President Volodymyr Zelensky on the sidelines of the NATO summit in Turkey this week. Trump's expected to arrive in Turkey tomorrow.
7: Ken Frost Homes. White Rock Estate is your sunset address close to the city.
13: 4CA. Your sport now.
11: Norway has advanced to the quarterfinals of the World Cup for the very first time after stunning Brazil 2-1. Erling Haaland scoring both goals for Norway. Australia's claimed its seventh Women's T20 World Cup, going through the tournament undefeated. The Aussies beating England by 7 wickets in this morning's final. And world number one, Aryna Sabalenka, is out of Wimbledon, going down in straight sets to Naomi Osaka, while Jannik Sinner and Novak Djokovic both advanced in the men's draw. That's the latest in news and sport.
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0: Let's have a look at the latest through from the Bureau. We have had an update here at 9am this morning, but a little cloudy. We've got a medium chance of showers today, most likely tonight. Those southeasterlies to about 30 k's an hour, top of 27 degrees today, around about 25 for tomorrow. So a little bit cooler. We still have a high chance of showers though, and those southeasterlies continue up to about around about 30 k's an hour for tomorrow. A strong wind warning in place today and tomorrow for the Cairns coast. Those southeasterlies to about 25 knots, stretching up to 30 knots offshore this evening. The sea's 1.5 metres, but increasing to about 2 metres outside the reef. The swell southeasterlies 1 to 2 metres outside the reef. A little cloudy, around about an 80% chance of showers, 90% chance of showers tomorrow. And looking like those 30 knot winds, thus a strong wind warning continuing through tomorrow as well. Currently, a few showers have crossed the coast, heading more up towards the hills, so a little bit west of basically the coastal strip right along. Most of those showers that did cross the coast, more to the south around Gordonvale and further south, have headed up to the hills now. We've currently got around about 22.5 degrees, 78% relative humidity, and a southerly through at about 17 k's an hour. Well, member for Leica, we're going to be talking to over the years, it's so hard not to say Warren Inch, but it's been a couple of years now. But Matty Smith, the federal member, he joins us in a couple of minutes' time. Stay with us.
13: 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Like Vegemite on toast, we're a morning staple. 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

0: We are all about better music and more of it here at 8464CA. Hadn't a chance to really get to the Cairns Post this morning, but interesting to read the story on the front page of the Cairns Post this morning. UNESCO has spared the Great Barrier Reef an in-danger listing, which has got to be good news. There's no doubt about that. But a local tourism operator says the agency's ongoing threats are killing the industry and that they are never going to be pleased. Are the threats killing the potential industry, or is it the threat? And there is ongoing threats. There's no doubt about that. The science is pretty damn clear. There's a lot of data to actually back up the fact that there are threats to the Great Barrier Reef. What's more important, some, you know, concept of threats from UNESCO or a real threat, and particularly an economic threat to the Great Barrier Reef, if things do go south and the health of the Great Barrier Reef is further affected? So I can understand from a straight economic point of view of this particular operator, they're not particularly happy about it. But I think we need to consider the bigger picture and, of course, what it means to the region. Let's talk about that a little bit further. The member for LICA, Maddie Smith, joins me this morning. Good morning, Maddie. How are you today?
1: Oh, I'm good, Murray. I'm happy to be home. It's much warmer. It's much prettier. The people are nicer. You know, far north Queensland. It's just better than Canberra.
0: Oh, mate, I remember being in Canberra in the middle of winter and it just felt like you were in a freezer all the time. So I can understand your position, Matty.
1: It was awful last week. It was 2 p.m. and 4 degrees. I'm like, hang on.
0: Well, look, a bit of a heavy start to our conversation this morning. And I do know that there's certainly been some of the green groups, particularly overseas, that have basically milked it for what it's worth for their own economic reasons to talk about the, you know, the health of the Great Barrier Reef. But really, at the end of the day, you know, this UNESCO listing that we've got is essential for the ongoing numbers of people that we've got coming to a true icon of the world. And look, I'm sorry, but, you know, I dismiss the position of reef operators that are basically just focused on their own economic benefits. And I think the bigger picture about the health of the Great Barrier Reef is something that we cannot afford to dismiss, Matty.
1: Yeah, A vast majority of the reef operators that we work with, particularly through TRIPI, the COTS program, and getting rid of the Trapella snails, they've been really integral in making sure that we stay off this endangered listing because, I mean, we have an issue with tourism on the Great Barrier Reef, but the issue is there's not enough people coming to it. We need more eyes on the reef, and the tourism industry has really played a massive part, particularly over COVID, in being able to update, you know, how the reef's looking, where it's been successful, where it's been knocked around a bit. They're deeply involved in getting rid of the crown of thorns starfish when they get to those plague proportions and the Trapella snails. So the outcome that we got from UNESCO is really a badge of honour for the way the tourism industry has responded to these threats, as well as the agricultural industry, as well as the government conservation groups. Because if we don't have everybody pulling in the same direction, then we are going to find ourselves in a bit more strife. But everyone is pulling the right way. And it's because of that that we are avoiding this endangered listing, I guess. But also, you know, they're going to stop monitoring as much because they're seeing the work that we're doing, particularly around agricultural runoff, particularly around that monitoring, and understanding that this government and the people of the far north take the health of the reef very, very seriously.
0: And I do note, even on the front page of the Cairns Post, it says the UN agency's draft report commended Australia and its ongoing commitment, but of course did warn that the natural wonder still faced severe cumulative pressures. And look, you know, the science is out there. You know, people who are just simply not qualified often poo-poo these findings and go, oh yeah, it's just scientists on the gravy train. Multiple scientists, not just here in Australia, right across the world, have basically shown there is solid data there to actually show the fact that, of course, the reef still does face severe cumulative pressures, Matty.
1: Yeah, look, I went out to Fitzroy Island a couple of weeks ago with some reef scientists, and they're not on a gravy train, you know. They're just out there doing their best. These guys are actually the Reef Restoration Foundation, and they're actually growing coral to increase coral spawning to get the biodiversity of the reef up. You know, look, you've got to listen to the experts in this particular instance, and it is easy to kind of talk it down if it doesn't feel convenient to your own narrative. But, you know, everyone has got involved. And I think the really big thing that we need to work on is that there are these cumulative effects that you talk about. Some of them we can directly impact, and some of them we've got more of a tangential impact on. So, you know, we can look after climate change and do that, but there are limits to how much impact Australia can have. But we've got to be able to do it locally, because too much carbon in the atmosphere creates a bit of acidic rain, which isn't great for corals. But there's stuff that we can really do locally around the resilience of the reef, and that's working with the runoff. That's, you know, making sure that we've got good biodiversity with our corals, helping it spawn. It's making sure that, you know, we've got eyes on the reef, that we're keeping an eye on whether the crown of thorn starfish are exploding in numbers or not. So we can work really, really hard on that resilience factor, so that when we do get natural disasters like El Nino, well, not natural disasters, El Nino's not natural disasters, just a phenomena, but, you know, cyclones, sure, flood, yeah, things, yeah, of nature. We need the reef to be as fit as possible to make sure that it can bounce back. And it has been bouncing back. And that's been on the work of a lot of those scientists who now have IVF coral, who are, you know, yeah, increasing the diversity, have those coral banks. It really has been a team effort. And without everybody getting, like I said, getting on board and pulling in the right direction, then we would have been in a world of hurt. And it's been fantastic to see, particularly, you know, AMTO, how hard they've worked to make sure that their members are looking after the reef.
0: And it's interesting what you say also about the scientists there, because I think if they were just milking it and it was all about the money, they'd be doing something different. They wouldn't be in science. You know, they're very passionate people and they've got a love for what they do. They do it because they have an emotional connection, not for the money. So, you know, coming back to, of course, the resilience, there's certainly the resilience there of the Great Barrier Reef. But also, I guess we've got to keep in mind, you know, economically, you know, sure, we've put a lot of money into the reef and we continue to put a lot of money into the reef, but, you know, the economic impact on towns and cities right up and down the Queensland coast, if there were further impacts and the health of the Great Barrier Reef would be, you know, basically further affected, you know, the economic impacts of that would be just catastrophic. And it seems the people that want to poo-poo this type of stuff don't consider the bigger economic picture about, you know, the long-term resilience that our economy has got as a result of the Great Barrier Reef being there and being healthy, Matty.
1: Well, the conservative estimates say there are 77,000 jobs connected to the Great Barrier Reef across Queensland. But, you know, it's more than that. Without the Great Barrier Reef, is Cairns the thriving city that it becomes? Do the Taipans exist? Do I come here at all? Are you here? You know, all of the people who've come to Cairns because it exists, the reef plays such a massive, massive part of that. And, you know, one of the things we've been working on a lot is with the farmers to ensure that, you know, because they do a lot of heavy lifting in making sure that water runoff is clean, that to keep the reef healthy, but also to make sure that they're getting increased yield while doing that. So it's a win-win situation for them. And they've been kicked around for years, people saying that farmers don't care. Farmers care deeply, and we've found ways now for them to improve water runoff and increase yield, particularly on cane. And that's been a really positive thing for them as well, because they have done a lot of heavy lifting. So I think it's the economic impact of the Great Barrier Reef cannot be undersold. You know, it is when people think of Australia, they think of the rock, they think of the opera house, and they think of the reef.
0: Yep.
1: And those are the three things that draw people to our nation. And the reef is playing such a central part of that. It's front and foremost in almost everybody's mind. You know, when I was living in the States, the first thing people would ask me about was have you been to the reef? How far away from the reef? Have you seen the reef? Like it is one of the things that Australia is known for. And we've got a duty of care to look after it, not just because of its natural beauty, but because, you know, hundreds of thousands of people are dependent on that for their livelihoods. You know, the 77,000 jobs, the knock-on effect of those jobs, you know, the kids who are going to school, you know, the small businesses who thrive off, you know, the tourism coming through, or the, you know, the repairing of the boats or the dive industry, all of this, just this huge ecosystem that is revolving around this one entity that we're lucky enough to have off the coast.
0: Yeah, and I think it can't be understated or overstated enough the realities of the things that we've discussed there. And, you know, sometimes, you know, sadly, when I talk about things like this publicly, people have a go at me as well. But I'm not qualified to dispute the experts. I'm not a marine scientist. I'm not going to basically dispute the experts, but I certainly refuse to listen to the unqualified keyboard warriors when it comes to these type of things. Interesting chat and some good ground to cover, particularly seeing it's on the front page of the Cairns Post this morning. Member for Leichhardt, Matty Smith, thank you so much for your time. You stay nice and warm, stay in our part of the world, and I look forward to catching up with you in a couple of weeks' time. Cheers.
1: Thanks,
0: Mark. 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

0: 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Good morning, it's 8464CA. 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And have a look where you could be living in 2027. It is a Botanica Lifestyle Resort. All about independent living for over 50s and sponsors of the 4CA Brekkie Show. Righto, look at the time. It is coming up to 24 minutes to 10. We're going to cross to the Bureau of Meteorology just before 10, but in just a sec, I am flying solo, nobody available from the police station, but I do have the police report and I do have the stolen cars, I believe. We'll check it out. Stay with us. We'll come to it shortly here at 4CA.
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2: Well, Cairns Council has handed down a $785 million budget, locking in major spending on water, transport and community infrastructure.
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2: Meanwhile, Australia Post is urging Far North dog owners to take extra care after recording 3 serious dog-related incidents. And finally, Cairns tourism operator Captor Group is expanding its North Queensland footprint, acquiring Townsville's iconic Billabong Sanctuary.
1: 4CA, part of the Cairns community and still the leaders in local. 4CA.
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0: Righto, let's move on to our police report for today. And I am flying solo today because they've been a bit crook. We've had a few people off work there at the Cairns District Crime Prevention Office. So let's have a look and see what's on the crime rap for today, the 6th of July. Multiple break-in enter charges from Palm Cove. Detectives have charged a 16-year-old Smithfield boy after he allegedly basically stole a Kia Sportage that had slid into a ditch on the side of the Captain Cook Highway on July 5. Now, it's alleged the boy was in the company of others when he gained entry entry to Aviva's Road hotel room in the early hours of the 3rd of July and allegedly stole car keys to the Kia Sportage. Now, the group gained entry to another room where they allegedly stole car keys, passports and a quantity of Japanese yen. Officers allegedly located the stolen yen and car keys in the stolen car, and with the assistance of a Japanese police liaison officer, the stolen property was returned to the owners. Further alleged, the 16-year-old was involved in the theft of a car and cash from another Palm Cove resort on the 2nd of July and allegedly gained entry to Aviva's Road unit on the 3rd of July, where he was disturbed by the occupant there. The 16-year-old boy was charged with four counts of entering a dwelling, one count of unlawful use of a motor vehicle, scheduled to appear in the Cairns Children's Court on July 8, and investigations are continuing, because certainly the allegations there is that this 16-year-old was allegedly in company with some other people as well. Moving on to some vehicle charges from Waree, detectives from the Property Crime Unit have charged a 23-year-old Edmonton man and a 22-year-old White Rock man after they allegedly fled from a stolen car around 4 a.m. on the 4th of July. It's alleged they took the Mitsubishi Outlander from Westcourt from a person known to them. Now, the vehicle was allegedly driven in a dangerous manner in the Cairns area, including at high speeds, running red lights, driving on the incorrect side of the road, and narrowly missing collisions, multiple collisions, including some collisions there with a police vehicle. Now, officers there from the Tactical Crime Squad successfully deployed a tyre deflation device in Waree, where the offenders allegedly dumped the stolen vehicle and fled. Now, police dog DJ commenced tracking the offenders, and General Duties Police located one offender on the street in Carloo Close before police dog DJ located the second offender in the backyard of a Mintaro residence. Now, the 23-year-old has been charged with unlawful use of a motor vehicle. The 22-year-old charged with unlawful use of a motor vehicle, dangerous operation of a vehicle and unlicensed driving. Both were refused bail and were scheduled to appear in the Cairns Magistrates Court today, the 6th of July. So that's the latest from our crime wrap from the weekend. Let's move on to the stolen cars, and at least a little bit more positive news in that department. And looking like we've only had three cars across the weekend, stolen vehicles this month, now up to 9 after 6 on Friday, so 3 across the weekend, and vehicles stolen this year up to 469. So there it is, without the police running solo this morning, but we shall cross to the Bureau of Meteorology shortly, and I'm sure the guys there from the Kansas City Crime Prevention Office back on board tomorrow with the crime wrap right here at 4CA.

0: A little cloudy today, more cloudy tomorrow. We've got windy conditions, a strong wind warning, and looking like those showers are going to start to build up to a high chance of showers tomorrow. So we've got a bit of everything over the next few days. Let's cross to the Bureau. Livio Regano, good morning, Livio. How are you today?
1: How'd you be? I'm pretty good.
0: Mate, I'm well, thank you. Nice weekend. And we didn't get as much rain as we kind of expected on Friday across the weekend, but looking like it's set to continue over the next few days.
1: Yeah, there wasn't, totals were pretty flimsy over the weekend, but we're starting to see, you can see on radar, like the showers, they're not widespread, but some of them are quite compact and heavy. You can see the little orange and red bits there that they might have a few rumbles of thunder in them. So they're decent, and we certainly, the Kasseri Coast in the usual way is probably going to get the brunt of the showers this week with, typical falls maybe 10 to 20 mils a day, even more, whereas around Cairns it'll be more like, maybe 5 to 15, especially today and tomorrow. Wednesday onwards it sort of drops down to just a few trickles a day, but still annoying, and definitely not ideal for the cane crush because there's not a single day where it looks like it'll be completely dry, so that's, not ideal. Anyway, it is what it is. We're still waiting for dry season. Will it ever come? don't really know. But, as we say now that we're sort of poking our head down the barrel of a strengthening El Nino, it's only a matter of time and it'll probably hit us like a ton of bricks and it won't rain again for months.
0: Yep.
1: So I suppose we try to enjoy the best side of rain while we can, even though it's not what we necessarily need right now. But suddenly we won't get any, it'll switch off, and then all of a sudden we'll be looking at bushfire season and we'll be wishing we weren't whinging about it.
0: I often walk the cane fields in the late afternoon with the puppy dogs, and it's certainly been quite soggy underfoot. They've managed to do a little bit of the picking and the harvesting in some areas, but
1: that's right.
0: Certainly a lot more.
1: There are other issues too when you have a kind of a failed dry season. It's hard to do burn offs, because this is the time of year you've got to do them to prepare for the next bushfire season. Now, fortunately, North Queensland doesn't tend to get really bad bushfire season like the southern states where they get those hot, dry desert winds. But we do get them. And I guess with all this rain around, it looks like it'll be a weak one. But it does make it difficult for the people doing the burn-offs in preparation for the warm, dry weather that comes in spring.
0: Okay, well, look, let's talk about this high pressure system. Obviously, it actually deepened quite a bit across the weekend, and certainly the dominant pattern, and a strong wind warning today and tomorrow for the Cairns coast, and it may even continue for a few days, do you think?
1: Yeah, I've actually got it on good word that this high may have broken a record, at least for Tasmania. At one point, it got to 1,044.
0: Gee.
1: And I've seen ones sort of that magnitude, but fleeting and not necessarily measured over a town at an actual weather station. So certainly at least for July it appears to be a record, and it'll be getting close to be an all-time highest pressure ever recorded, at least in that Tasmanian region. So, of course, the way that translates to North Queensland, when you get really strong highs down there and average pressures in the tropics, you get a very strong pressure gradient, the change, and that's what drives the wind. So we've got a strong wind warning, not just for tropical waters, but for all Queensland waters, tip of Cape York to the New South Wales border and beyond. So it's rough as guts out there. There's also, when you go further south, there's also hazardous surf warnings and all sorts of things, which we don't have to worry about up here because we've got the reef. But, it's one of those situations where you don't bother going unless your job depends on it or something. We've had strong wind warnings before, but it's not a gale warning or anything, but, it's considerable and it's sort of making life very messy on the open water.
0: Certainly ear-popping at 10:44, and it looks like it's very slow-moving, so it's going to stick around for a couple of days by the look of things.
1: Yeah, and even when it does move, it won't break the ridge of high pressure and the strong gradient. So these, I'm suspecting that small ship's warning will last at least a couple more days. Right now, officially, today and tomorrow and Wednesday, we've got 20 to 30 knots southeasterlies. Whether they begin to ease on Thursday, a little bit early to tell. They're not going to get any stronger, at least, so hopefully they'll start coming down later in the week.
0: Right.

0: Well, let's grab some observations. Let's stay out across the reef waters. And for Arlington Reef and Low Isles, what have we got this morning?
1: Yeah, it looks like we've got a full set today. Both stations are working again. Yeah, that's good to know. Straight southeasterly for Low Isles. We've got a... it looks like it's about blowing about 18 knots at the moment. It's only... It's 22 knots at Arlington, also straight southeasterly, At Cairns Airport at the moment, we've got a southerly. It's blowing about 10 knots. We've got a temperature of 23.5 and rising, obviously. Humidity is 77%, and our min temp last night was 21 degrees, shades of summer.
0: Yeah.
1: Even though the day is cool, our nights we can't. We're supposed to be getting around 16 now, and we just can't seem to manage it. And it's because of the moisture. They go hand in hand.
0: Yep. So about 5 above average. So, yeah, that's quite remarkable. It really is.
1: Mm.
0: Thank you, Livio. Sorry, I missed you. I was away camping last Monday, but I did think about you once or twice, I think. I can't remember, but sorry I missed you last Monday. So good to have you back on board again. You have
1: it's a pleasure.
0: Fantastic day. Great report. Take care and we'll talk again next Monday. Cheers.
1: For sure. Catch you then. Bye-bye.
0: There is Livio Regano from the Bureau of Meteorology. And that is my lot for today. Have yourself a wonderful Monday. Campo is in with our Feel Good Workday very, very shortly. Karina this afternoon. Jonesy and Amanda back on board as well, not too far away. But have a fantastic day. Be kind to each other. Be respectful. And I'll catch you bright and early for breakfast tomorrow morning. Thanks to our friends at Botanical Lifestyle Resort.
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8: Hi there, I'm Matt McDonald. Labor MPs are dismissing criticism of the PM and his comments about Kylie Minogue made in a podcast. Anthony Albanese chose the pop star to sleep with should his marriage end and has since issued an unequivocal apology. But Labor frontbencher Tanya Plibersek has told Seven there's nothing to it.
9: If what the Prime Minister is saying is that he's a fan of Kylie Minogue, I guess that puts him in
10: a
9: group with millions of other Australians, including me. I'm a big fan of Kylie's as well.
8: The federal government insists a new security agreement due to be signed with Fiji today is not just about China. The PM is also set to meet with the leaders of the